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1: Fox News, I'm Roxanne Evans. President Trump signs two executive orders aimed at slowing what he calls birth tourism.
2: People are building businesses around it. From wealthy people are building businesses around birthright citizenship. That's not the way it's supposed to work. It's a disgrace. They're buying their way in.
1: The president speaking about a Texas hospital that advertised birth packages, about asking women abroad to have their children in the U.S. Anthony Fauci in contempt after the doctor invoked the Fifth Amendment and refused to answer questions before lawmakers last week.
3: A subpoena is not an invitation. A subpoena with no consequence is not a subpoena. It's a suggestion.
1: Senator Rand Paul there has been critical of Dr. Fauci over his role in the government response to the COVID pandemic. Democrats call Paul's actions an overreach. 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
4: I went to one nutritionist. He says, the good news is you can have all the salads you want. Phew. That is good news. I was nervous. I came in here thinking, please God, anything. Don't take away my salad. How will I live without mixed greens? He wanted me to eat salad as the food. Salad's not food. Salad comes with the food. You go out, you order a steak, what do? They bring you a salad. They don't even charge you for it because it ain't worth anything because it ain't food. Salad is a promissory note that food will soon arrive. I never learned to think of salad as food. If I see a salad, I go, something good is going to happen soon. I'll wait right here.
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5: Partly cloudy overnight, 72 for the low. Then we're looking at a 50% chance of rain and thunderstorms tomorrow with a high of 90. A 50% chance tomorrow night, a low of 71. And a 30% chance of rain and thunderstorms Saturday with a high of 88. Mostly sunny on Sunday, a high of 90. Mostly sunny on Monday, a high of 91.

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1: Fox News, I'm Tom Graham. President Trump is trying to end so-called birth tourism.
2: This wasn't for wealthy multi-millionaires, billionaires coming in and bringing 15, 20, 30 children along with them.
1: And the president signing executive orders that include a clampdown on visas issued to those suspected of traveling to the U.S. to deliver a child. President also attempted to crack down on birthright citizenship after a previous attempt was struck down by the Supreme Court. The Teamsters are suing the nation's most populous state over self-driving trucks. The union fears California truckers could soon be out of a job.
3: Its lawsuit alleges that the California DMV and other state agencies took a shortcut and didn't get enough public input when it introduced regulations to allow autonomous trucks on state roads.
1: Fox's Grady Trimble. 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
5: Was a chubby kid in middle school for sure. Had asthma. You may have asthma here tonight. Hold your inhalers high. Don't be ashamed. That little asthma note from my doctor, that was my get out of gym free cards. What that was, just hand it over. There you go. That's your copy. Okay. It's laminated. Yeah, I got lots more. I'm going to have a seat. Oh, we're climbing the big rope today. I don't think so. I will not be getting friction burns on my crotch. I'm going to have a seat and wheeze to myself. That was eighth grade. Then ninth grade came. Suddenly it was the high school PE teacher. He wasn't having it. What is this? Asthma? I can cure asthma. I was like, you can what? His cure for asthma, y'all, he made me run what's called suicides. You guys know what that is, suicides? It's a horrifying series of wind sprints. They call it suicides. I don't know who named that, but let me tell you something. If you make a little fat kid run back and forth until he dies, that is homicide. That is not. They will prosecute you, pretty sure. Pretty sure.
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4: Partly cloudy overnight, 72 for the low. Then we're looking at a 50% chance of rain and thunderstorms tomorrow with a high of 90. A 50% chance tomorrow night, a low of 71. And a 30% chance of rain and thunderstorms Saturday with a high of 88. Mostly sunny on Sunday, a high of 90. Mostly sunny on Monday, a high of 91.

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1: News, I'm Roxanne Evans. President Trump says negotiations with Iran are going very well and the conflict will end, quote, pretty soon. Florida Republican Congressman Greg Stube was asked about those developments on Fox Business, the evening edit. He says he has no reason to believe Iran is telling the truth.
2: I wouldn't believe a word that they say until I see the actual actions of the things that they say that they're going to do.
1: President Trump signing a pair of executive orders today aimed at reining in birthright citizenship and curbing so-called birth tourism to the U.S.
3: It's become a big business, and we're ending that business.
1: The latest executive orders will likely face a legal challenge. Polls now closed in Tennessee. Voters will decide whether Senator Marsha Blackburn will head up the race to succeed term-limited Republican Governor Bill Lee. 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
4: I remember a couple years ago, the Hostess Company went bankrupt. And then like a month later, some mysterious entity saved them from bankruptcy. I thought for sure it was Taco Bell. I was waiting for that commercial. For years, I was waiting for that commercial, right? It's the Twinkie Burrito. We have stuffed a Twinkie full of taco meat, deep fried it.
5: Sir, would you like Twinkie cream or sour cream?
4: I don't care if it's coffee cream. I would like my Twinkie burrito, some fire sauce, 2 Ho-Ho Loopas, and a Mountain Dew. The blue Mountain Dew, too. I want the Baja.
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4: Partly cloudy overnight, 72 for the low. Then we're looking at a 50% chance of rain and thunderstorms tomorrow with a high of 90. A 50% chance tomorrow night, a low of 71. And a 30% chance of rain and thunderstorms Saturday with a high of 88. Mostly sunny on Sunday, a high of 90. Mostly sunny on Monday, a high of 91.

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3: 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And we would say, our baby. 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
6: Partly cloudy overnight, 72 for the low. Then we're looking at a 50% chance of rain and thunderstorms tomorrow with a high of 90. A 50% chance tomorrow night, a low of 71. And a 30% chance of rain and thunderstorms Saturday with a high of 88. Mostly sunny on Sunday, a high of 90. Mostly sunny on Monday, a high of 91.

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1: Fox News, I'm Sue Gossman. Primary night in Tennessee. Senator Marsha Blackburn has won the Republican primary for governor.
2: Our work is much bigger than any one candidate or one campaign. We absolutely have to unite as a party and defeat the

0: Democrats.
1: Blackburn will face Memphis City Councilwoman Jerry Green in November. President Trump signing a pair of executive orders today aimed at reining in birthright citizenship and curbing so-called birth tourism into the U.S.
2: It's become a big business, and we're ending that business.
1: And the latest executive orders will likely face legal challenges. And a Senate committee has voted to hold Dr. Anthony Fauci in contempt of Congress over his refusal to answer questions about the handling of the COVID-19 pandemic. 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
4: The things people wear to Walmart, I mean, what is going on? I mean, it's not even like dirty or tattered clothing. It's like they're wearing things to Walmart I've never seen a human wear outside of Walmart. I walked in one time, I saw a lady shopping. She wasn't even wearing a shirt. She had just pulled her sweatpants up to her armpits. Go late to Walmart, that's the best, right? 3 a.m., just a few gems walk around that place. Saw one guy shopping in a Snuggie, one of those backwards blanket things. That doesn't cry, I give up, I don't know what does. If you leave the house in flip-flops and a blanket with sleeves, you've given up. But I was drunk when I saw him. I was like, is that a wizard buying fiber bars? But it's just funny. I don't know if you know this, but Walmart actually encourages you if you're driving across country and you need to take a nap to sleep in their parking lots, because they have lights and security and they're open 24 hours. And I've done it once or twice. Well, Mobile, Alabama, I slept in the Walmart parking lot. At 3 a.m., I get a knock on the window. I wake up and I look over. There's a guy, no shirt, jean shorts. I roll the window down and I go, yeah? And he goes, can you help with anything? I go, dude, I'm sleeping in my car at a Walmart parking lot.
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6: 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I just wanna be by you. I'm ready to kind of step into this next chapter and see what it looks like, man. This record is my way.

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4: The cloudy overnight, 72 for the low. Then we're looking at a 50% chance of rain and thunderstorms tomorrow with a high of 90. A 50% chance tomorrow night, a low of 71. And a 30% chance of rain and thunderstorms Saturday with a high of 88. Mostly sunny on Sunday, a high of 90. Mostly sunny on Monday, a high of 91.

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1: News. I'm Chris DeMayo. President Trump denies supply concerns of ammunition.
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1: The president reportedly clashed with War Secretary Pete Hegseth over the weekend. Senator Marsha Blackburn wins Tennessee's Republican primary for governor.
3: We are going to work with our General Assembly. We're going to do a Tennessee Doge to make certain we do not waste one dime of your taxpayer money.
1: She'll face Democrat Jerry Green. Eight straight wins for the Boston Red Sox. They topped the Chicago White Sox 12-11. They're now 26-3 in the last 29 games. 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
5: But they say during the summer that drinks are ice cold. I hope not, because that means they would be impossible to drink. Because they would be solid. I guess I can lick it. I got a lamp in my hotel room and it has a three-way light bulb in it. If you don't know a light bulb's a three-way light bulb, it messes with your head. Because you go to turn it off and it just gets brighter. Light bulb, that's the exact opposite of what I want you to do. Then you turn it again and it gets brighter once more. I will break you. Now, is a hippopotamus, or a really cool apotamus? I got a belt on that holds up my pants, and my pants have belt loops that hold up my belt. Who is the real hero? I love cottage cheese. That's why I want to try other dwelling cheeses, too. I want to try studio apartment cheese. Or maybe igloo cheese. Or if I'm feeling adventurous, mobile home cheese. Don't eat mobile home cheese during a tornado. It would be devastating.
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4: About a 50% chance of rain and thunderstorms for your Friday and a high later today of about 90. Cloud cover will dictate where we get temperature-wise here, so 90 the estimated high here. For your Friday night, a 50% chance of rain and thunderstorms, 71 for the low. And then on Saturday, a 30% chance of showers and thunderstorms, an afternoon high of 88. Mostly sunny on Sunday, a high of 90. Mostly sunny on Monday, a high of 91.

0: This is what matters. This is beyond X's and O's. 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This is sportsmanship. School sports. It's not the outcome that matters most, but the way the games are played. This message presented by the Kentucky High School Athletic Association and the Kentucky High School Athletic Directors Association.
1: I'm Sue Guzman. President Trump signing executive orders aimed at slowing what he calls birth tourism.
2: People are building businesses around it. From wealthy people are building businesses around birthright citizenship. That's not the way it's supposed to work. It's a disgrace. They're buying their way in.
1: The president referring to advertised birth packages offering opportunities for pregnant women abroad to have their children in the U.S. Dr. Anthony Fauci found in contempt of Congress after he invoked the Fifth and refused to answer COVID-19 questions before lawmakers last week.
3: A subpoena is not an invitation. A subpoena with no consequence is not a subpoena. It's a suggestion.
1: Senator Rand Paul has been critical of Dr. Fauci over the COVID pandemic. Democrats call Paul's actions an overreach. And a New Mexico court fining Meta more than $500 million for hiding how its apps harm children's mental health. America's listening to Fox News.
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4: About a 50% chance of rain and thunderstorms for your Friday and a high later today of about 90. Cloud cover will dictate where we get temperature-wise here, so 90 the estimated high here. For your Friday night, a 50% chance of rain and thunderstorms, 71 for the low. And then on Saturday, a 30% chance of showers and thunderstorms, an afternoon high of 88. Mostly sunny on Sunday, a high of 90. Mostly sunny on Monday, a high of 91.

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2: I'm Chris DeMeo. 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
3: Finding it knowingly harmed children's mental health and concealed what it knew about child sexual exploitation on its platforms.
2: Fox's Kristen Goodwin, Meta in a statement saying it'll appeal. President Trump says a deal with Iran to reopen the Strait of Hormuz is close, and Americans can expect economic relief soon.
4: We'll see those days pretty soon again, based on everything I see, as soon as the war ends. And I think it's going to end pretty soon. 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
2: An Iran spokesperson denying talks are even happening. Police say three teachers and three students were killed in a school shooting outside Bangkok, Thailand. The shooter was wounded. 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
4: About a 50% chance of rain and thunderstorms for your Friday and a high later today of about 90. Cloud cover will dictate where we get temperature-wise here, so 90 the estimated high here. For your Friday night, a 50% chance of rain and thunderstorms, 71 for the low. And then on Saturday, a 30% chance of showers and thunderstorms, an afternoon high of 88. Mostly sunny on Sunday, a high of 90. Mostly sunny on Monday, a high of 91.

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1: I'm Sue Gossman. The Senate is set to vote to confirm Acting Attorney General Todd Blanche today as the official head of the Justice Department. This after a Senate committee advanced his nomination Tuesday. Senate Majority Leader John Thune said the confirmation vote's a top priority before lawmakers break for summer recess.
2: He is in the queue, and so we intend to vote on him before we leave, and I am hopeful and optimistic that we will get him confirmed.
1: Democrats have criticized Blanche for his loyalty to President Trump. President Trump signing executive orders aimed at slowing what he called birth tourism.
3: People are building businesses around it. From wealthy people are building businesses around birthright citizenship. That's not the way it's supposed to work. It's a disgrace. They're buying their way in.
1: The president referring to advertised birth packages, offering opportunities for pregnant women abroad to have their children in the U.S. and have them become U.S. citizens. 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
4: 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Just us eating in a place we've never been.
5: Well, why don't we eat something, then we'll go and get something to eat. And we'll see that thing we're supposed to see. 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
4: 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You see it on the faces of parents. They're like, this was an enormous mistake. 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
5: About a 50% chance of rain and thunderstorms for your Friday, and a high later today of about 90. Cloud cover will dictate where we get temperature-wise here, so 90 the estimated high here. For your Friday night, a 50% chance of rain and thunderstorms, 71 for the low. And then on Saturday, a 30% chance of showers and thunderstorms, an afternoon high of 88. Mostly sunny on Sunday, a high of 90. Mostly sunny on Monday, a high of 91.

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2: News. I'm Chris DeMeo. A New Mexico court ordering Meta to pay $567 million to address kids' mental health online.
3: Finding it knowingly harmed children's mental health and concealed what it knew about child sexual exploitation on its platforms.
2: Fox's Kristen Goodwin. Meta in a statement says it'll appeal. President Trump says negotiations with Iran are going very well and the conflict will end pretty soon. Congressman Greg Stubbe says he has no reason to believe Iran is telling the truth.
4: I wouldn't believe a word that they say until I see the actual actions of the things that they say that they're going to do.
2: Stubbe on Fox Business is the evening edit. Police say three teachers and three students were killed in a school shooting outside Bangkok, Thailand. The shooter died at a hospital. A Senate panel voting to hold Dr. Anthony Fauci in contempt of Congress for his refusal to answer questions during a Senate hearing last week. 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
4: I went to one nutritionist. He says, the good news is you can have all the salad you want. Phew. That is good news. I was nervous. I came in here thinking, please God, anything. Don't take away my salad. How will I live without mixed greens? He wanted me to eat salad as the food. Salad's not food. Salad comes with the food. You go out, you order a steak, what do? They bring you a salad. They don't even charge you for it because it ain't worth anything because it ain't food. Salad is a promissory note that food will soon arrive. I never learned to think of salad as food. If I see a salad, I go, something good is going to happen soon. I'll wait right here.
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4: About a 50% chance of rain and thunderstorms for your Friday, and a high later today of about 90. Cloud cover will dictate where we get temperature-wise here, so 90 the estimated high here. For your Friday night, a 50% chance of rain and thunderstorms, 71 for the low. And then on Saturday, a 30% chance of showers and thunderstorms, an afternoon high of 88. Mostly sunny on Sunday, a high of 90. Mostly sunny on Monday, a high of 91.

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1: I'm Sue Guzman. President Trump again targeting birthright citizenship with executive orders. White House Deputy Chief of Staff for Policy Stephen Miller says so-called birth tourism is now going to be banned.
2: No one in the world is any more allowed to obtain a visa for this fraudulent purpose.
1: The Senate is set to vote today to confirm Acting Attorney General Todd Blanche as the official head of the Justice Department. Senate Majority Leader John Thune says the confirmation vote is the top priority before lawmakers break for summer recess.
3: He is in the queue, and so we intend to vote on him before we leave, and I am hopeful and optimistic that we will get him confirmed.
1: Democrats have criticized Blanche for his loyalty to President Trump, and at least six people are dead, including a teenage student gunman in a school shooting near Bangkok, Thailand. 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
5: Was a chubby kid in middle school for sure. I had asthma. You may have asthma here tonight. Hold your inhalers high. Don't be ashamed. That little asthma note from my doctor, that was my get out of gym free cards. What that was, just hand it over. There you go. That's your copy. Okay. It's laminated. Yeah, I got lots more. I'm going to have a seat. Oh, we're climbing the big rope today. I don't think so. I will not be getting friction burns on my crotch. I'm going to have a seat and wheeze to myself. That was eighth grade. Then ninth grade came. Suddenly it was the high school PE teacher. He wasn't having it. What is this, asthma? I can cure asthma. I was like, you can what? His cure for asthma, y'all, he made me run what's called suicides. You guys know what that is, suicides? It's a horrifying series of wind sprints. They call it suicides. I don't know who named that, but let me tell you something. If you make a little fat kid run back and forth until he dies, that is homicide. That is not. They will prosecute you, pretty sure. Pretty sure.
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3: This is Kentucky Farm Bureaus across Kentucky. KFB places a high priority on education. Matt Ingram says the state and associated counties have awarded a number of scholarships this year.
4: We support education from the earliest levels all the way up to those students that are going to things after high school. And if you look at the organization collectively, that's the state organization, but also the county farm bureaus, 120 county farm bureaus across the whole state. We awarded 634 Kentucky high school seniors with scholarships totaling $980,750. So just a little shy of $1 million that the Farm Bureau organization as a whole reinvested into the youth of Kentucky for this next year.
3: From Ag in the Classroom to leadership competition to the EIFL program as well as collegiate Farm Bureau chapters, KFB invests in tomorrow's leaders. This is Across Kentucky.
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14: About a 50% chance of rain and thunderstorms for your Friday and a high later today of about 90. Cloud cover will dictate where we get temperature-wise here, so 90 the estimated high here. For your Friday night, a 50% chance of rain and thunderstorms, 71 for the low. And then on Saturday, a 30% chance of showers and thunderstorms, an afternoon high of 88. Mostly sunny on Sunday, a high of 90. Mostly sunny on Monday, a high of 91.

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2: I'm Lori Houghtons. Mostly clear skies, muggy, and 71 degrees.
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3: News. I'm CJ Pop. A multi-million dollar judgment against a social media behemoth.
4: $567 million.

0: Meta is required to pay will go to an abatement fund. It will be used for the treatment of young people who are harmed by social media, as well as prevention, screenings, and evaluations.
1: Fox's Matt Olivera, the money is on top of a $375 million penalty in March during an earlier phase of this case. Longtime U.S. Senator Marsha Blackburn up for a new job.
2: We absolutely have to unite as a party and defeat the Democrats.
1: She captures the Republican Tennessee primary for governor. She faces Democrat Jerry Green in November. Republican Carson Andy Ogles loses his primary challenge to Charlie Hatcher. 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
5: For Friday, it is August 7th, and from the Studio 101 News Desk, I'm Chris Jesse. A woman faces multiple drug and traffic-related offenses after being pulled over in Glasgow. Police stopped 39-year-old Brittany Michelle Jones on Wednesday along Grandview Avenue. Upon obtaining consent to search the vehicle, responding officers located methamphetamine and gabapentin in a cigarette case. Jones was booked at Barron County Detention Center on charges of having an obstructed vision and/or windshield, failure to produce an insurance card, possession of methamphetamine, and possession of a controlled substance unspecified. She was released on a $2,500 bond and is scheduled to appear in court August 24th. Kentucky State Police is warning the community about scammers contacting victims by phone and convincing them that they have fines that need to be resolved. Victims are ultimately instructed to withdraw cash and take it to a Bitcoin kiosk location where they are advised to deposit money into a machine and transfer funds to the scammer using cryptocurrency. Once funds are sent, it is difficult, if not impossible, to recover them. Police say if you get this call, hang up the phone immediately. We've backed down the rain chance in the forecast for this weekend. Details are coming up here in just a couple of minutes.
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5: ...72-year-old Tommy Griever of Glasgow passed away Wednesday at his home. He was a member of Calvary Baptist Church. Cremation was chosen, and a memorial visitation is from 5 until 9 this evening at Hatcher and Sadler Funeral Home. 91-year-old Rosella Marr McCubbin of Somersville passed away last Sunday at University of Louisville Hospital. A funeral service is scheduled for 10 this Saturday morning at Coward and Parrott Funeral Home, and burial will follow in Bloyd Perkins Cemetery. Visitation is from 4 until 8 this evening and from 7 a.m. until service time on Saturday at Coward and Parrott Funeral Home. 92-year-old John Marshall Smith of Horse Cave passed away on Monday. He was a member of Cave City Baptist Church and a U.S. Navy veteran. A funeral service is scheduled for 1 Saturday afternoon at Wynn Funeral Home, and burial will follow in Horse Cave Municipal Cemetery. Visitation is from 5 until 8 p.m. Friday and from 10 a.m. until service time Saturday at Wynn Funeral Home. 66-year-old Kevin William Kelly of Fort Benning, Georgia, passed away on Monday, and a funeral service is scheduled for 3 Saturday afternoon at A.F. Crow & Son Funeral Home, and burial will follow in Glasgow Municipal Cemetery. Visitation is from 10 until service time on Saturday at A.F. Crow & Son Funeral Home. 59-year-old Sharon Louise Wilson of Horse Cave passed away Wednesday at her residence, and a funeral service is scheduled for 3 Saturday afternoon at Butler Funeral Home. Cremation will follow. Visitation is from 10 until service time Saturday at Butler Funeral Home. 90-year-old Cyrilda Mae Rigdon Hodges of Louisville passed away at her home. She was a member of Greenwood United Baptist Church. And a funeral service is scheduled for 2:30 Sunday afternoon at Union Light Missionary Baptist Church. Burial will follow in the church cemetery. Visitation is from 4 until 7 p.m. this evening, 10 a.m. until 7 p.m. on Saturday, and from 10 a.m. to 1:30 p.m. on Sunday at Grayville Funeral Home before moving to the church for the service. 88-year-old William Wesley McDonald of Hodgenville passed away Wednesday at Sunrise Manor Nursing Home, and a funeral service is scheduled for 11 Tuesday morning at Dixon Rogers Funeral Home, and burial will be in Buffalo Cemetery. Visitation is 4 to 8 p.m. Monday and from 9 a.m. until service time Tuesday at Dixon Rogers Funeral Home. All times in this obituary are Eastern. 79-year-old James Edward Smith of Horse Cave passed away Tuesday at his residence. Cremation was chosen and arrangements are under the direction of Hatcher and Sadler Funeral Home. Lori Houchins is in the Studio 101 Radar Lab.
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7: A 30% chance of showers and thunderstorms for today. We'll see a high near 90. And overnight, mostly cloudy skies, low of 72. Looking at Saturday, a 30% chance of showers and thunderstorms and a high near 90. For Saturday night, a slight chance of showers and thunderstorms and a low around 71. Sunday calls for mostly sunny skies, a high near 90. And then sunshine for Monday with a high of 91. Tuesday, we'll see a 30% chance of showers and thunderstorms with a high near 91. Mostly clear skies. It's muggy. We have 71 degrees. 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
11: It's the weekend, right, Kentucky? Well, it's Friday, okay? We're close enough. Hey, I'm Scott Fitzgerald. Let's jump right into it. Kentucky basketball opening the doors of Rupp Arena in Lexington. That first surprise open practice yesterday, giving Big Blue Nation an early look at Mark Pope's second Wildcats team. A few hundred fans watched 90 minutes of action, the biggest takeaway being Kentucky's emphasis on pace, spacing, and shooting, with the potential to be one of the most aggressive three-point shooting teams in the country. Kentucky football is moving forward without the services of wide receiver Hardly Gilmore IV. The former four-star recruit has been dismissed from the program after violating team rules. Gilmore showed promise during his time at UK, recording 34 catches for 466 yards and 2 touchdowns, but injuries and multiple stops in the transfer portal made for an up-and-down run with the Cats. Meanwhile, former Kentucky head coach Mark Stoops was seen in new gear, burnt orange gear. He's beginning a new chapter at the University of Texas after joining Steve Sarkisian's staff as a special assistant.
12: Ellie swings and a high fly ball pretty well hit the other way. Soderstrom back out of room. It is gone. Ellie drives it out of here to left. An opposite field home run. His 19th home run of the year. And he gives the Reds an early lead.
11: The Reds are heading to the nation's capital, riding plenty of momentum after they complete their first home series sweep of the season. They beat the Athletics 6-5. Ellie De La Cruz, Sal Stewart, Tyler Stevenson, and J.J. Bleday all homering as Cincy has now won 4 straight. They're 13-6 since the All-Star break, and they're just 4 games out of that wild card spot. 4 Kentucky sports legends will be honored as part of the Kentucky Sports Hall of Fame's class of 2026. The newest class includes Lexington native and Olympic sprinter Tyson Gay, Lebanon native and longtime basketball official Lisa Mattingly, former Kentucky Wildcat and Louisville native 2-time NBA champion Rajon Rondo, and Ashland native and former Cy Young Award winner Brandon Webb. The class of 2026 will be celebrated October 29th at Freedom Hall in Louisville. Have a great weekend, Kentucky.
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0: What up, Houchins?
1: What up? Word.
0: Yeah, word.
1: Yo.
0: All right. Friday edition, y'all. Who's in school today? Let me go to get that list. Anybody? Nobody new today. So Hope Green and Harden had a good first day. So yeah. If you're on the road in LaRue, Grayson Green and Harden school day today, as they complete a first partial week of school. Again, back to school dates for next week. Barron County is in class on Wednesday. Caverna's in class along with Edmondson and Hart County schools all on Thursday. And then our good neighbors down in Glasgow, they get to hold off a couple more weeks, or another week and a half anyway. Tuesday, August 25th, first day for Glasgow Independent School. So, all right, it's that time of the year. State Fair be rolling right around the corner here pretty soon.
1: Oh, yeah. I'm going to try to go this year, maybe.
0: Yeah, Lori's going to try to make her first
1: visit.
0: We'll
1: try to make it, yeah.
0: Kentucky State Fair.
1: Mm-hmm. Yes.
0: Kentucky State Fair, Louisville. Going on here as we head into, the last week of August. It's a little bit, I say a little bit early, but it's not really early. It's just the way the calendar kind of falls that it's a couple of days earlier in the month than it sometimes is. And, you know, I would think that one of the first things they would do on their website is have the dates posted right there. But it says Kentucky State Fair, County Traditions, Country Celebration. That's their theme this year. And then I want to get tickets. I want to compete, get involved, visit. It's got all kinds of stuff, but no dates.
1: No dates, huh?
0: I'm literally looking right at the state fair. That's funny to me.
1: Mm-hmm.
0: Because you can't find that from their homepage. All right, well, let's just see. And when you go to tickets, I think it's the 18th through the 29th. Come on.
2: August 20th through the
0: 30th. 20th through the 30th?
2: Yep.
0: 76. Okay. There we go. That's good. I wish they had that logo on their website.
1: Yeah.
0: That would be good. What I was going to get to, though, was the, and I'll get to them here, was the concerts that are coming up. Because we all like to go to, and they've been free for a number of years now. You get the, you pay your admission, and once you get in, you see all the events and all of that. And, they're not making it easy there either. Daily schedule, fair schedules, printable schedules, search events. Show me concerts! I'm not going to stumble through this on the air. We'll talk about it next break.
1: Okay.
0: It's ridiculous.
1: Ridiculous.
0: I had it pulled up. I'm like, all right, State Fair, I want to talk about that. I had it bookmarked and ready to go, and it's just like, I mean.
1: Look at there.
0: It's just not, I mean.
3: I'm going to a concert tonight at Lincoln Jamboree.
0: Are you?
1: Who are you going to see, Wayne?
0: Is that the reunion concert?
3: No, the reunion's in November.
0: Oh, I want to go to that. I saw that we're going to do the, they're going to do the Guntown. We'll talk about the Guntown. We'll have time to do that then.
4: Who is she, the bluegrass singer?
0: Do what?
4: The bluegrass singer. She's there tonight.
0: Rhonda
4: Vincent.
0: Rhonda Vincent?
4: Yeah.
0: Oh, wow.
1: Oh, okay. That'll be good.
0: All right. Well, that'll be a good show. Rhonda Vincent tonight at the Lincoln Jamboree?
1: Yeah.
0: In front of the new road layout?
1: Look at there.
4: I got tickets.
0: All right.
4: Six of them.
0: Oh, my.
1: Okay.
0: Are they spoken for?
4: Yep.
0: It is Friday night, isn't it? I'm like, why are they doing a concert in the middle of the week? It's Friday night. I don't even know what day of the week it is.
1: It's Friday.
0: I've got that down. They are also doing a really neat thing. They're going to do, of course, Wayne Sexton is, formerly owned Guntown Mountain and been instrumental in its history back decades, along with some folks. And Wayne's been up at Lincoln Jamboree for a number of years now, playing, working with them, up there every weekend. And so they're going to do, at the Lincoln Jamboree, a Guntown Mountain reunion.
4: Yeah.
0: So a lot of the people who've picked, played, sang, and can-canned. I saw some of the can-can girls I've known in my growing up days that were up there were like, oh, we're excited. Don't know if it's going to fit anymore. I saw one of them say that.
1: Might not be able to get back in that showroom dress. What do you call it?
0: Yeah.
1: The barmaid dress.
0: Mm-hmm. My garter won't stretch fur enough no more.
1: No. Nope. Got the sole in there. A little bit bigger around.
0: Oh, me.
1: Hey, it happens.
0: Does it? But that'll be exciting. I want to go see that. My good friend Adam, who tours with Craig Morgan, is supposed to be there, and he played drums on the hill forever. A lot of, again, you can throw out a lot of names, a lot of folks who worked up there over the years. So.
4: I didn't realize Kathy and Shelly Templeman was part of that.
0: I knew Shelly was, worked up there as a can girl back in the day, but I did not know that, I didn't know if Kathy worked up there. Maybe she worked up there too. But yeah, again, a lot of folks spent summer jobs up there, and they were a tight-knit group of folks. They hung out a lot. I mean, they were friends, and all of them that worked up there for the most part, and some of them have died and gone on that played music, but a lot of the core group that was there during, I guess, kind of its peak of the music shows are still alive and kicking. Some of them, like Wayne, Buddy Elkin, still plays, I think, steel occasionally up at the Jamboree as well. And Buddy's one of the best steel guitar players I was ever around. He was amazing, is amazing at his craft. So. All right, looking forward to that. Lincoln Jamboree, give them a quick plug. Go for it. You going to have dinner first?
4: Oh, yeah. We're going to go early.
1: Going early, like 2 o'clock?
0: I saw somebody in
4: 3:30.
0: In your old school WLOC group. I forgot who that was.
4: That might have been Chet Marshall.
0: Somebody posted a picture, anyway, of had Jim Barry and had Joel Ray Sprouls. I knew he was around a little bit at WLOC. I didn't realize his real connection with WLOC.
4: He started working there in 58.
0: Okay.
4: And then it was there Charlie?
0: He was in there, yeah.
4: Yeah, Charlie.
0: But a lot of you guys were tagged.
4: That was before my time because I didn't join them until 70.
0: Yeah.
4: That picture probably was taken in 1960.
0: Yeah, it had a date on it. But again, I didn't recognize Jim even really.
4: A lot of Joel Ray Sprouls or Lincoln Jamboree people that came through WLOC.
0: Mm-hmm. Oh, yeah. And, you know, I knew
4: Charlie Durham.
0: Yeah. And Joel Ray was a pretty looming dude. Like, he was a big frame guy. Mm-hmm. I mean, he was tall and he was just a big guy.
4: Jim looked small.
0: But yeah. Well, I was going to say, I picked Joel Ray out real quick. Mm-hmm. In that photo, even though, again, all those guys look young. I wouldn't have known which one was Jim if I hadn't had the name.
1: Oh, really?
0: I could not tell. Like, he did not look like him to me, how I remember him looking. But I guess we all get that way.
4: Yeah.
1: Yeah. That's them?
0: Yeah, and I did not know who the lady was in that picture at all, either. I guess she was a traffic person or a clerk or something of some sort that worked for the station.
4: Yeah, if I could relook at the picture, I probably could tell you.
0: Yeah, but I didn't recognize any of the other people other than Jim and Joel Wright in that picture from my eyes. But, yeah, good days, fun times.
4: Uh-huh.
0: A lot of history here at the station. All right, this weekend, we backed the rain off in the forecast. Yesterday, I think we were screaming a 50% chance today and about a 50% toss of the coin today, tonight.
1: Mm-hmm.
0: That don't look so no mo.
1: No mo?
0: Don't look so no mo. Slight chance, maybe around 2, 3, 4, 5 this evening, late afternoon, early evening. But then really nothing again until tomorrow evening, 5, 6, 7, maybe another slight chance. But we've taken that off. I told you, I thought a few days ago, I said, I think the August hot and dries are about to land upon us. So
1: 90.
0: Yeah, just get used to it.
1: I know. It could be worse. So I'm not going to complain.
0: Could.
1: Be 5 below.
0: You can complain anyway if you want. Oh, I'll take that.
1: You would take that.
0: I'll take that. We are losing, as I mentioned yesterday, too. We're losing a lot of daylight every day through the month of August between the two ends. You lose about 30 minutes in the morning, about 30 minutes in the evening, crudely speaking. So anyway, about through the month, we lose nearly an hour of daylight in the month of August because the pendulum is swinging as fast as it swings this month and into September. So.
4: young lady you're talking about is Elizabeth Wilson.
0: Okay.
4: And Mr. Wilson, her father, was my boss when I worked for the state of Kentucky back in 1971.
0: Oh, okay.
4: And Clinton Wilson, he was from Horse Cave, and that was her dad.
0: Okay.
4: You recognize the name Joe Height, don't you? I think he went on down to be the manager at Scottsville.
0: Yeah, the name, and on but the again, I didn't know any of their faces at all other than Joel Ray and Jim. So,
4: yeah.
0: So nobody looked familiar
4: and
0: to
4: that
0: me.
4: And that picture was taken.
0: Oh, it's in color. I saw it in black and white.
4: Do you remember, or you may be too young, do you ever remember Sturgeon's Radio and TV in Mumfordville?
0: I don't. I know,
4: it was sitting where the present day, basically next to the Hart County Sheriff's Office. Mm-hmm. There was a building that went straight up. The bottom of it was Sturgeon's Radio and TV. There was a stairs that went up.
0: So that's
4: was the radio.
0: That's the station upstairs. That
4: yes.
0: picture's not from...
4: No.
0: We're, okay. Yeah.
4: And then next door to it was Glob's Service Station.
0: Yeah, yeah. Again, you know, I hear all the stories. Those were way before my days of being able to recall.
4: I was only there 6 months.
0: What Mumfordville looked like.
4: Yeah. I was there from July to the 1st of December, and then we moved to the new building up next to the Hart County Bank.
0: Yeah, yeah. Speaking of that building, I saw a sign that it's, I guess, now it's been vacated. I don't know if it's available or what.
4: I think it's for sale.
0: Yeah. I didn't know if that sign was for it or for maybe pointing to an auction somewhere out 88. I couldn't see. I just saw it yesterday when I went through. First time I'd seen it, really, or taken notice of it.
4: I think that was for an auction.
0: So, yeah. But either way, it's not being occupied anymore. SCRTC and Farmers RECC are out in their new location out there, and that seems to be working well. I know folks are
1: okay
0: loving that drive-through.
4: Yeah.
1: Well, yeah.
4: I spent 22 years in an old building.
0: Mm-hmm. It's available now. You want to
4: say old, but
1: you'll
4: it
1: go
4: was,
1: back.
0: Let's complete the circle. This yep. one, you won't go. I better not start nothing.
1: Didn't it have a basement?
0: There'll
1: or
0: be
1: something?
0: Somebody on Facebook. Hey, the station moving. No, I'm just.
4: I had a chance to go back when I bought this station.
0: Yeah.
4: And I was like, no, I had the car lot here.
0: Right.
4: I'd be on the road. When I get to Mumfordville, they'll want me in Horse Cave. And when I get back to Horse Cave, they need me in Mumfordville. So I can't do that.
0: You're not wrong.
1: You're not wrong.
0: You're not wrong. You're not wrong. While we're talking about businesses and buildings and such, I told Lori yesterday I was going to mention this. And it came up, I guess, in even Bowling Green picked it up as a news story in the two TV stations down there and became an AP Wire story about how... you know, the Barron River Area Development District and local government in Edmonton and Metcalf County they've really kind of partnered up and teamed up to try to get a grocery store.
1: Yeah.
0: In Edmonton. Now, most of us, if you've been to Edmonton, you think, oh, isn't there a CB Foods? But if you haven't been there in a while, you realize that's been closed for a long
4: really?
0: Time. Save-A-Lot went out a long time ago, too, several yeah. years ago. So
4: CB Foods is closed?
0: Oh, yeah. Yeah, it's been closed for a while. Mm-hmm. And
4: I didn't realize that.
0: There's no... there outside of the Dollar General bar... And like, look, I don't want to slight Dollar General. It's not a slam on them because they don't do full-blown groceries.
1: No.
0: By and large. They don't... Mm-hmm. That's not their business. They
1: do some snacks or cereal or something.
0: Yeah,
1: know.
0: they do the markets. And even their local Dollar Generals have... items, grocery yeah. items, but it's not a, you can't get meat and things you go to the grocery store to get.
1: Right.
4: Is the one open down the hill next to the Stockyards where the Y's at?
0: Mm-mm.
4: It's not open no more?
0: There's nothing down there. I mean, there's that convenience store.
4: Well, that's what I'm talking about.
0: Yeah.
4: It was more of a grocery, I thought, but maybe not.
0: Mm-mm. Not really. But in either case, you know, here's the deal. Metcalf County considering a food, well, is considered, what this is a term I had not heard, a food desert.
1: A food desert.
0: Uh-huh.
1: But in a grocery store.
0: No grocery stores. About 10,500 people live in Edmonton and Metcalf County. And they've got to drive to Glasgow or Columbia. And Greensburg now has a... And Greensburg was in the same situation. You had to go
4: yep,
0: somewhere in Greensburg.
4: Phillips now.
0: But now they have... Greensburg's done that. And then, and again, you can, of course, drive toward Hicestville, too. I don't want to leave them out.
1: Oh, yeah.
0: But...
4: I guess they can get milk, though. I mean, if they need milk, they can
0: sure.
4: get a dollar.
0: They can get yeah. the essentials. And you can always stop by... I mean, even a convenience store a lot of time has those, but you want to pay that kind of stuff.
4: Don't they have limitations on their restaurants, too? Not that many. Is Subway still there on the square?
0: Yeah, there's a few restaurants that they still got a
1: grill.
0: Chinese and a Mexican and grill. And we got McDonald's.
1: Change phrase.
4: I think the barbecue place, is it still open or is it closed now?
0: There's a couple new ones. They've moved in and out. So, my old standard RJ's is gone. They've been there for years, but that was my favorite place to eat in town. But
4: they've got a restaurant open in the old elementary school, too, don't they?
0: Mm-hmm. Yeah. And then, of course, there's one in North Manton. I mean, there's a few over that direction, too. But in either case, Grant is now available. Brad, Barron River Area Development District, looking for a potential grocer to help build and open what would be considered the only full-service grocery store in the county. $750,000 in funding is available for the grant. It comes from the city of Edmonton, an additional $500,000 from Metcalf Fiscal Court. So the city and the county are saying, hey,
1: let's do this.
0: We want these proposals. Brad, through a news release, said an awarded grocer will receive a total sum of $1.25 million in reimbursement in the first 5 years of the grocery store's opening date.
4: Could Phillips IGA be moving there? Not moving, but opening up a new location.
0: I don't know. But and all of that, here's what I want to get to. And again, we know, we mentioned people have to travel to either, you can go to high school, but it's a trek either way to get out of Edmonton and go wherever you go. Columbia, Glasgow, high school, wherever. CB Foods, I know they struggled. And they struggled with operating a business that size in a town that small. And it wasn't that people didn't come in, but in order to provide that variety that you're used to by going to a bigger place, they still had to stock it like it was a bigger place. Does that make sense to folks? I hope it makes sense. Like, and they could not turn the store over quickly enough. And you're talking about the most perishable, like it's not even a dollar store where stuff can't sit on the shelves, at least for a little while. You're talking about food and meat. And I mean, it's got an expiration date.
1: Yep.
0: And if it's not sold, you mark it down, slash it out, or you lose money on it altogether.
4: Yeah, but hold up.
1: Yep.
4: Mm-hmm. Back in the day,
0: mm-hmm.
4: when we first was operating 99.1,
0: mm-hmm.
4: they had Cavanaugh IGA.
0: Mm-hmm.
4: It was the going place to be. There was cars everywhere. I mean, the parking lot was full. I mean, and people patronized. I don't know where they drove from. They may have drove even from Dare County, but people were coming there.
0: Well, and when our good friend Paul Shade from years ago ran that, I had a lot of conversations with Paul just on the business side, and that was part of the struggle. It's like, you know, you fight in that community, you fight, or in any smaller community, you fight prices, right? Because you've got to be just a little more, you can't outsell Walmart. Let's just talk about that elephant.
1: That's true.
0: Like, you can't outsell and you can't outprice Walmart.
1: Can we do a mini Walmart?
0: And there are those.
1: Are there?
0: By the way, yes.
1: I mean, they can leave the clothing line out.
0: Radcliffe has a Walmart market just on the south side of Radcliffe between
4: really?
0: The town. Yeah.
1: Okay.
0: And there are a few of those that have popped up in markets
1: that would be
0: where
1: neat.
0: They work.
1: Yeah.
0: But either way, what I'm saying is, like, he's like, his problem was always, you know, I got to raise just a few pennies here and there because I'm not making it. I'm eating money every month.
1: Yeah.
0: You can't do that.
1: No.
0: If you're in business.
1: That's hard. That's a toughie.
0: And so it was like, and then when you know what people start doing when the prices start rising a little bit, then they start getting their groceries in when they're in Glasgow, or they start getting their groceries when they're in Columbia or wherever they travel.
4: You said it right there, though.
0: Mm-hmm.
4: When they're in.
0: Right.
4: They didn't make a special trip, but when they went.
0: Right.
4: Yeah.
0: But here's my point. Now, if you're a community and you're crying, and I'm not calling you like criers, but I'm saying if you're saying you need a grocery store, then you've got to patronize a grocery store.
4: That's right.
0: That comes in.
4: That's just like IGA and Horse Cave.
0: Yeah.
4: You got to patronize it or it may not be here one day.
0: But hey, that's like, look.
4: And others all the way around.
0: I'm not going to, you know, single out any specific
4: ones. I didn't mean to single them out. But
0: sure.
4: But for instance, if we didn't have IGA and Horse Cave, we wouldn't have a grocery store.
0: Sure.
1: Yep.
0: And, you know, we still call it Foodland sometimes, but IGA at Mumfordville is one of the biggest producers. I mean, that place runs over, and you know, it's they do a great business out of that company. They're one of the better performing stores in the whole thing.
4: They got a lot of people pulling out of Cub Run and different locations to come there.
0: But even in that setting, you will hear people talk about pricing driving their decisions. And it drives my family's decisions, and my wife does most of the grocery shopping. Uh-huh. I pick up things, but I mean, I'll just be honest, she gets a Walmart order and they deliver it to her store, to her door. And yeah, that's how she does most of her grocery shopping, uh-huh, even meats.
1: Meat does pretty good at delivery. I mean, you've never had a problem.
4: Yeah. See, I don't go for that. I know. I want to see my meat before I buy.
0: And I do too. I want to get produce especially. But like if she's getting we don't get steak there. But if you get like a thing of chicken strips or chicken breasts, they're to me, those are kind of pretty standard. Uh-huh. Like I don't pick up the packages and look too much through chicken.
4: Yeah.
0: I will beef. Mm-hmm. Uh-huh. I'll pick it up and kind of look through the... You know, what's there.
4: Yeah.
0: But either way, but price drives those decisions. So I hope people there realize you are going to have to pay a fee. Like, no business is going to be able to come in there and undercut the Walmart.
1: Right.
0: Mm-hmm. Price or volume.
4: But I think that's why IGA, every week, they have an IGA sale and put out a paper.
0: Sure.
4: And they've got Friday and Saturday specials that drive people into IGA, mm-hmm, to get those specials and maybe buy other products while they're there.
0: And when this happens, if a grocery store comes and locates, there'll be a balloon. Everybody will be excited at first. That's the way it'll work, mm-hmm, right? There'll be people, and they'll go there for a little while. But 6 months, a year later, people of Metcalf County, people of Edmonton, surrounding areas, you're going to have to patronize that store or else it will be just like the ones before.
4: Yeah, and that's because like restaurants.
0: A company cannot afford to go in there and just lose money. Even to serve a community, they can't afford to just go in there and lose money.
4: That's like restaurants, too. I mean, I know you said don't be specific, but if we was specific and talked about the restaurant that's just down the road here that was there next to the traffic light,
0: mm-hmm,
4: you know, it was overrun when it first opened for several days. And then it kind of started tapering off, and there wasn't enough clientele to support it. So we've got to support our local businesses, and if we don't, they will close.
0: And
4: then we wonder why. It's because we've passed them up and went somewhere else so we could save 5 cents.
0: Yeah. So my point is you're going to have to pay for the convenience.
4: You are.
0: And if you want it, and you're telling your... that's why the city of Edmonton and the county fiscal court and Brad, for that part... And, you know, there's some local connections there. Mr. Eric, Eric Sexton's a Metcalf County native. I'm sure it's near and dear to his heart as well that it's a local issue that folks in Metcalf County deserve to have a grocery choice. They're in their county.
1: That's right.
0: I get that. Mm-hmm. But at the same time, again, it's on the community to realize, you know, if you start nickel and diming that decision, if you go, well, I can get milk it's a quarter cheaper if I can get milk while I'm in Glasgow. You're throwing the baby out with the with the water.
4: And that's what happened to, you know, Greensburg. They were crying for how many years.
0: Yeah.
4: They didn't even have a grocery store because they lost every one of them. And people were going to Campbellsville or Columbia, depending on which side of Greensburg you lived on. They were going to locations and getting their groceries. And so...
0: But you heard that sentiment echo with price there, too. Because, I mean, people... But that's like... And we're dancing around the line here with the company name and all of that. I don't want to offend anybody at all, but like their prices are a little bit higher.
1: Yeah.
0: And here's where
4: how much is convenience worth?
0: That's what I was going to say.
4: How much is gas a gallon?
0: That's where you and I as a customer have to decide.
1: Yeah. How much do you need?
0: Do we want this in our community? And if so, are we willing to pay a little more for it? And people are pinching pennies. I get that.
1: That's right.
0: So...
4: But if you figure the cost,
0: mm-hmm,
4: and the cost of gas, and if you're not going and you're going to make a special trip, you need to figure out how much are you saving, or is it actually costing you money, and it's costing you time as well to drive out of town.
0: But people going to an Edmonton grocery store by happenstance or when it's easy for them isn't going to keep that store in business. They're going to have people in Edmonton are going to have to make that their choice of a grocery.
4: Uh-huh.
0: Grocery provider successful.
4: You can't go there and buy a loaf of bread and a gallon of milk and expect that you've patronized the store because then you're buying everything else somewhere else.
0: And look, I'm not probably the best to talk about, you know, finding deals because I think what a lot of people do, especially in Munfordville, like I don't price shop. If I'm coming through town on my way home, I stop. Uh-huh. And if a gallon of milk this week is, I don't know what a gallon of milk is, Lori.
1: It went up.
0: If a dozen eggs or whatever they are, and Mary Beth says, hey, I need you to pick up eggs. Like, I'm not, I don't even, man.
4: I'm as bad as you are. I don't even know how much eggs are. Or milk.
0: I just get them.
4: I just get it.
0: And that's dangerous, too.
1: It can be, yeah.
4: Because I don't even look at the price. I mean, if she wants 2%, I grab the 2%. I didn't even look at the price because I need it.
0: But if the grocer knows that, hey, we're a lone entity where we're not competing against anyone and people are going to stop here because it's in their travel path, I mean, they're smart, too. They'll use that to market
1: $6 a gallon milk or something.
0: Yeah, they'll use that to market and gain a few pennies. They won't make it astronomical, maybe, but they'll use that advantage to you. So it's a bungee cord. But again, back to the original point here, I hope the folks in Edmonton and Metcalfe County, you know, realize this is a great opportunity for you to get a service that's needed back in your community. But just like anywhere else, you've got to pay for that. And I hope you support it. Yeah. And even if the price is like... Here's what my fear is. The first couple of weeks, if they don't, you know, the place like that's open, they're going to set their mindset for people. All their bread and their milk's higher than it is. And if that's the mindset that people first get in their mind, they won't go there.
4: Mr. D said, so that's how rich people live. Always wondered, don't even look at the prices.
1: Don't even look at the price. My.
4: I think he's slamming me.
0: Oh, my.
1: Yeah, because I'm a little different.
0: Well, if you want to know the truth, it's because...
4: Mr. D, I'm going to need you real soon at that house.
0: It's because Mary Beth says, I need this, and I'm not driving to Glasgow to get it.
4: Yeah.
0: Mm-hmm. Which would cost me more in the end.
1: Understandable. But I look at prices a lot.
0: And I do that with fuel. Because I travel so much, I can get fuel in any one of 10 places I'm in a day, you know, on average. So I do that with fuel, though. Yeah. I penny pinch fuel.
1: I had to straighten out Gas Buddy yesterday.
0: Oh, did you?
1: Yes,
0: oh,
1: I did.
0: Oh, my.
1: They had the wrong price.
0: Did they?
1: For one of the gas stations local. So, yep. It took me a few minutes, but I thought, nope, I'm going to get this done.
0: Oh, wow.
1: Sometimes I think it's, you know, conspiracy.
4: Wow.
1: They're not letting me in, change the price.
4: You've advanced since you graduated from high school. Wow.
0: Lori putting the whoosh on people.
1: I thought, no, I'm not paying $3.69 or whatever you've got on there.
0: Oh, my. I'm a coupon Nazi with the gas. I'll do that, and then I'll use my rewards. Whoever's got the best, I'll figure it out.
4: Yeah.
0: Before I stop, I'm like, all right, here's what it ultimately costs me here. Once I get my 5% back from my Abound card, once I get my whatever reward is available at BP or Marathon or Shell, whoever's got it, I will.
4: Does Discover still pay?
0: Ever that, like, they do the quarter things a lot of times. Like,
4: I
0: this
4: don't ever
0: quarter,
4: get no
0: they
4: money
0: do,
4: back from them no more.
0: Usually, it's on like if you're not selecting your categories, you won't.
4: Oh, really?
0: You got to go in and select your categories.
4: No, I don't ever select no categories.
0: Yeah.
4: I thought it was straight across 5%.
0: Yeah. You got to go in and select, I want grocery stores this month or.
4: Oh,
0: it's
4: I
0: usually
4: know.
0: Every quarter.
4: Yeah.
0: You
4: got to
0: go select which.
4: I thought they made it difficult.
0: Yeah.
1: No, we
4: used to. It was 5% straight across because at the end of the year, I got a check back for maybe $60 or
0: folks,
4: something.
0: Folks, they don't advertise here, so I'm telling you as a service, and it's a good one. Abound Credit Union has a Visa that gives you not 5 cents a gallon, 5% back on fuel purchases.
1: 5%.
0: 5%. My fuel bill last month was almost $1,000.
4: 5%.
0: Yes.
4: So if it's $3, that's 15 cents a gallon?
0: That's right. It's 5 cents a gallon. 5 cents a dollar. It's 5%.
1: For every dollar.
4: So if it's $4.20.
0: It's based on, you can't get the gallon mentality, but all the rewards usually come by the gallon, like 5 cents off per gallon.
1: Yeah.
0: So you got, it's like, give you some conversion there, but that Abound credit card has saved us all, I mean.
1: Wow.
4: You go Christmas shopping on your Abound credit card?
0: I don't. Well, it's just fuel, though. It's not everything.
4: Okay.
0: Like, you don't get 5% back. It's just, but 5%.
1: It's just fuel.
0: And it's at the pump purchases, too. Like, so if I go inside and buy it, it's strictly 5% at the pump purchase.
4: So if you get a banana, you don't get 5% off the banana.
0: Unfortunately, no. Hey, we got to take us a break. But, you know, it's money-saving tips, and I hope folks can use this stuff. If you want to get in a bound, you know, go see those folks. Tell them you heard about it here, and they need to advertise with us when you go in there. Do that for us, all right? we'll split the 5% with you.
1: Yeah.
0: All right. Coming up next, a history lesson, and Lori's got a forecast. We've taken the rain chance again back a little bit for the weekend, so
1: good.
0: We'll tell you about that next.
5: 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It's Kathy at Denison. We'd like to invite everybody out this week.

0: 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We're open Monday through Saturday from 8 to 5, closed on Sunday.
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7: I went to one nutritionist. He says, the good news is you can have all the salad you want. Phew. That is good news. I was nervous. I came in here thinking, please God, anything. Don't take away my salad. How will I live without mixed greens? He wanted me to eat salad as the food. Salad's not food. Salad comes with the food. You go out, you order a steak, what do? They bring you a salad. They don't even charge you for it because it ain't worth anything because it ain't food. Salad is a promissory note that food will soon arrive. I never learned to think of salad as food. If I see a salad, I go, something good is going to happen soon. I'll wait right here.
4: Laughs on break.
8: That's funny,
9: right? Studio 101. 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And for today, we're looking at a 30% chance of showers and thunderstorms at a high near 90. Overnight, mostly cloudy skies, low around 72. Tomorrow, a 30% chance of showers and thunderstorms with a high near 90. And for Sunday, we'll see mostly sunny skies and a high near 90. Right now, we do have clear skies, and we're at 72 degrees.
10: Thank you much, Miss Lori. 6:54 the time. We get our history lesson in here. Let's go.
1: All right. August 7th of 1974, French high-wire artist Philippe Petit performed an unapproved tightrope walk between the two towers of the World Trade Center in New York, over 1,300 feet above the ground. The event was chronicled in the Academy Award-winning documentary Man on Wire.
10: I got questions. I've always had questions. Like, you didn't just do that by surprise. You can't string a wire between two of the tallest skyscrapers in the world across the city. And nobody... it's like, how do people paint the murals on the road signs without... Yeah. And I'm not talking just...
9: Somebody seeing it.
10: I'm talking about the nice, big pieces of art. The people who climbed the Empire State Tower the other day, or here a few weeks ago, like, I don't know. That's a little scary to me. All right.
1: It is. 1789, this day, the U.S. Department of War established by Congress. In 1964, Congress passed the Gulf of Tonkin Resolution, giving President Lyndon Johnson broad powers in dealing with reported North Vietnamese attacks on U.S. forces. 1978, President Jimmy Carter declared the Love Canal environmental disaster in Niagara Falls, New York, a federal health emergency. It would later top the initial list of Superfund cleanup sites. And 1990, President George H.W. Bush ordered U.S. troops and warplanes to Saudi Arabia to guard the oil-rich desert kingdom against a possible invasion by Iraq. 2007, San Francisco's Barry Bonds hit home run number 756 to break Hank Aaron's storied record with one out in the fifth inning of a game against the Washington Nationals, who won the game 8-6. And that's still up in the air, the Barry Bonds about hitting the home run, whether or not.
10: I don't know what rules are in place about him, and I mean, so I mean, I think technically he's still the home run leader now. I don't know who recognizes that and who doesn't.
1: So. Reading about President Jimmy Carter declaring the Love Canal, anyway, Superfund cleanup sites. I thought about Superfund cleanup sites. Do they still issue the list every year of the pork belly money that is wasted on things that we consider absolutely just frivolous?
10: Well, not I mean, even. Absolutely. There's an organization out there somewhere that's going to keep track of frivolous spending and all of that, that it's going to compile that. I mean, I don't know necessarily.
9: The spotted owl.
10: Yeah, necessarily who you're.
1: Okay.
10: Now, Lori, we got to protect the spotted owl.
9: Why?
1: We do.
9: What's he doing?
10: Well, God put two of them on the ark, so we need to keep at least two of them around.
9: Keep two of them? Uh-huh. Well, I'm sure we got more than two. I hear them at my house.
1: Well, not that many.
9: I don't know if it's spotted owl, but it's owl.
1: Yeah, it may just be a plain one if it's in Metcalf County.
10: Plain owl.
9: Just a plain owl.
10: Plain owl.
9: That can be annoying.
1: All right, birthdays today. Actor John Glover is 82. And then country singer Rodney Crowell, 76 today.
10: All right. Mr. Roseanne Cash for a while, weren't they?

0: I was young, I had a problem mixing up Rodney Crowell and Ronnie McDowell.
1: Yeah.
0: Like, they're not the same people, Chris.
1: They are. It's they're like not John, the same people.
0: John Schneider and Mike Snyder are not the same.
1: Mike Snyder.
0: They're not brothers. All right.
2: All right, and then moving on, actor David Duchovny is 66.
0: David Duchovny?
2: Yeah. Yeah.
0: He's the guy that takes off his glasses.
1: I was trying to think what show that was.
0: Is it CSI or... I don't know. It's one of those old
1: it's
0: ones.
1: It's one of those, older ones.
0: Yeah.
2: All right, actor David Mann.
0: Yeah. He's the guy that takes off his glasses.
1: I was trying to think what show that was.
0: Is it CSI or... I don't know. It's one of those old
1: ones. It's one of those, older ones.
0: Yeah.

0: 35
1: would be my wife, for those of you who are wondering.
0: Yes.
1: Mike Trout, huh?
0: It better be.
1: Yeah.
0: Local birthdays.
1: All right. This morning on the list, Vonda Slaughter, happy birthday. We've got Emily Pointer, happy birthday. Daniel London's on the list. Tom Weiss and Carolyn Houck, happy birthday to all you folks on this 7th day of August. Moving on down the list for the weekend real quick, Jose Gonzalez having a birthday tomorrow. Miranda Moon, Billy Buckner, Cindy Settle, Brett Morrison, Aaron Alvey, having a birthday, Aaron Alvey. Libby Hayden tomorrow, all on the 8th. And then Sunday birthdays real quick. Peggy Bird, happy birthday, Miss Peggy. Patrick Ross is having a birthday Sunday. Rita Brown, Brandon Krogan's on the list. Crystal Powell and Tristan Dunnigan. That's her birthday. Excuse me, list for the weekend. If you've got a birthday or an anniversary, hit us up 270-786-4400 on this Friday morning. All right, we're ready for news and swap shops in an hour. And next, y'all want to give them a chance to win something next hour, too?
0: Well, sure.
1: All right,
0: we'll do it.
1: See if Lori can stump you with a lick the lyric or a question of some sort this morning.
2: And we've got the Caverna principal's going to be here this morning as well.
1: Good deal. So we get ready for a school year.
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3: 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I'm Chris Jesse.
4: And I'm Lori Houchins. Clear skies and 72 degrees.
5: 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Your Fox News update is next. 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
6: News. I'm Gianna Gelosi. President Trump says an agreement with Iran could be reached soon as Tehran claims it's in the final stage of talks to reopen the Strait of Hormuz.
7: I think we're doing very well. I'm involved in the negotiation. I think we're doing fine. It could be soon.
6: The deal has not been finalized. The president says the U.S. Navy is continuing to enforce the blockade around Iran. Tennessee 3 lawmaker Justin Pearson winning the Democratic House primary in the state's newly redrawn 9th congressional district. Fox's Madeline Rivera.
8: In another crucial race, incumbent Republican Congressman Andy Ogles lost the GOP primary in the 5th congressional district to Charlie Hatcher. Ogles was backed by President Trump and Hatcher was endorsed by Governor Bill Lee, but Ogles faced a number of controversies.
6: In the race for governor, Senator Marsha Blackburn cruised to victory over her GOP opponents. 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
3: For Friday, it is August 7th, and from the Studio 101 News Desk, I'm Chris Jesse. A woman faces multiple drug and traffic-related offenses after being pulled over in Glasgow. Police stopped 39-year-old Brittany Mashay Jones on Wednesday along Grandview Avenue. Upon obtaining consent to search the vehicle, responding officers located methamphetamine and gabapentin in a cigarette case. Jones was booked at Barron County Detention Center on charges of having an obstructed vision and or windshield, failure to produce an insurance card, possession of methamphetamine, and possession of a controlled substance unspecified. She was released on a $2,500 bond and is scheduled to appear in court August 24th. Kentucky State Police is warning the community about scammers contacting victims by phone and convincing them that they have fines that need to be resolved. Victims are ultimately instructed to withdraw cash and take it to a Bitcoin kiosk location where they are advised to deposit money into a machine and transfer funds to the scammer using cryptocurrency. Once funds are sent, it is difficult, if not impossible, to recover them. Police say if you get this call, hang up the phone immediately. We'll be back down the rain chance in the forecast for this weekend. Details are coming up here in just a couple of minutes.
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3: ...72-year-old Tommy Griever of Glasgow passed away Wednesday at his home. He was a member of Calvary Baptist Church. Cremation was chosen, and a memorial visitation is from 5 until 9 this evening at Hatcher and Sadler Funeral Home. 91-year-old Rosella Marr McCubbin of Summersville passed away last Sunday at University of Louisville Hospital. A funeral service is scheduled for 10 this Saturday morning at Coward and Parrott Funeral Home, and burial will follow in Bloyd Perkins Cemetery. Visitation is from 4 until 8 this evening and from 7 a.m. until service time on Saturday at Coward and Parrott Funeral Home. 92-year-old John Marshall Smith of Horse Cave passed away on Monday. He was a member of Cave City Baptist Church and a U.S. Navy veteran. A funeral service is scheduled for 1 Saturday afternoon at Wynn Funeral Home, and burial will follow in Horse Cave Municipal Cemetery. Visitation is from 5 until 8 p.m. Friday and from 10 a.m. until service time Saturday at Wynn Funeral Home. 66-year-old Kevin William Kelly of Fort Benning, Georgia, passed away on Monday, and a funeral service is scheduled for 3 Saturday afternoon at A.F. Crow & Son Funeral Home, and burial will follow in Glasgow Municipal Cemetery. Visitation is from 10 until service time on Saturday at A.F. Crow & Son Funeral Home. 59-year-old Sharon Louise Wilson of Horse Cave passed away Wednesday at her residence. And a funeral service is scheduled for 3 Saturday afternoon at Butler Funeral Home. Cremation will follow. Visitation is from 10 until service time Saturday at Butler Funeral Home. 90-year-old Cyrilda Mae Rigdon Hodges of Louisville passed away at her home. She was a member of Greenwood United Baptist Church. And a funeral service is scheduled for 2:30 Sunday afternoon at Union Light Missionary Baptist Church. Burial will follow in the church cemetery. Visitation is from 4 until 7 p.m. this evening, 10 a.m. until 7 p.m. on Saturday, and from 10 a.m. to 1:30 p.m. on Sunday at Grayville Funeral Home before moving to the church for the service. 88-year-old William Wesley McDonald of Hodgenville passed away Wednesday at Sunrise Manor Nursing Home, and a funeral service is scheduled for 11 Tuesday morning at Dixon Rogers Funeral Home, and burial will be in Buffalo Cemetery. Visitation is 4 to 8 p.m. Monday and from 9 a.m. until service time Tuesday at Dixon Rogers Funeral Home. All times in this obituary are Eastern. 79-year-old James Edward Smith of Horse Cave passed away Tuesday at his residence. Cremation was chosen and arrangements are under the direction of Hatcher and Sadler Funeral Home. Lori Houchins is in the Studio 101 Radar Lab.
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4: A 30% chance of showers and thunderstorms and a high near 90. Overnight, mostly cloudy with a low around 72. Saturday calls for a 30% chance of showers and thunderstorms and a high near 90. For Saturday night, we'll see a slight chance of showers and thunderstorms, low around 71. Sunday, mostly sunny, high near 90. And Monday, sunshine returning with a high of 91. Tuesday, we'll see a 30% chance of showers and thunderstorms and a high of 91. Right now, clear skies and 72 degrees. 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
14: It's the weekend. Well, at least it's Friday, right, Kentucky? You made it. Hey, let's talk basketball, shall we? Kentucky opening the doors of Rupp Arena for a surprise open practice yesterday. Big Blue Nation got an early look at Mark Pope's second Wildcats team. A few hundred fans turned out to watch about 90 minutes of action. While the team demonstrated their ability to be one of the most aggressive three-point shooting teams in the nation. Kentucky football is moving forward without wide receiver Hardly Gilmore IV. The former four-star recruit was dismissed from the program after violating team regulations. Bengals training camp continues to roll on up I-75, and they announced they will play their starters in Thursday's preseason opener against Detroit. Speaking of Cincinnati, the Reds are rolling. They've won four straight and are 13-6 since the All-Star break. They sweep the A's 6-5. They're just four games out of the wild card spot as they head to Washington for a series with the Nationals starting tonight. And four Kentucky sports legends will be honored as part of the Kentucky Sports Hall of Fame class of 2026, led, of course, by former Kentucky Wildcat and four-time NBA All-Star Rajon Rondo. That'll occur October 29th at Freedom Hall in Louisville. Have a great weekend, Kentucky.
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21: 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It's Kathy at Denison. We'd like to invite everybody out this week.

0: tomatoes, different colors. We also have a large selection of jars and everything else, Kentucky Proud stuff here. So we've got a little bit of everything. So come out and see us. We're open Monday through Saturday from 8 to 5, closed on Sunday.
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0: And a good morning, everybody, and welcome to Studio 101 Live here for this second hour. And we do have a special guest with us, and we'll let you introduce yourself.
1: Good morning. This is Vonda Stockton, the principal of Caverna Elementary School.
0: Well, it's so good to have you here this morning, and I know that, getting ready to start school, and it's just around the corner. And
1: yes, sir.
0: So everybody has got to get ready to go with that, and I know there's some preparation that's been way ahead of time for you folks, teachers, principals, and so you'll talk a little bit about that, you know, the preparation over maybe the summer months and some things maybe you all have done to get ready for this new school year.
1: Well, first, I just want to start the huge preparation comes from the former of our janitors and our custodial staff, who do a phenomenal job of getting our facilities ready to welcome back faculty, staff, and students to come into just a clean place to learn and to work. So kudos to them. I take my hat off to them because they really work hard all summer long in preparation of getting all three schools ready to receive students and faculty. And next, our hats off to teachers who, you know, as quiet as it's kept, they think we're off all summer, but teachers usually prep and plan. They are, they might take a little time off, but if they've got their teacher's manuals and they're prepping and planning and organizing lesson plans and getting rooms ready and decorating and getting ready to make them, especially the elementary, making them warm and comfortable. Because for the elementary kids, we want them to feel like it's an extension of home.
0: Yes.
1: We want it to be a place where they feel safe.
0: Uh-huh.
1: And ready to learn. So there's a lot of preparation that goes in. And then about, you know, we kicked off Ready Fest last Friday, the 31st. And
0: yes,
1: there was a huge turnout. So there was our family resource and our partners getting ready for that. So we had a huge turnout. I think I got there 30 minutes before the doors opened, and there was already a line of families waiting to receive their supplies and get information about the services the community offers. So our family resource, Terry Smith and his group, do a phenomenal job with that. There's a lot of preparation and planning and organizing that goes into that. And then about 2 weeks, we kicked off PDs, you know, learning new curriculums. And at the elementary, we had a social-emotional learning day, or we're trying to, you know, be able to help kids regulate their emotions, and us as educators working with them how to regulate our emotions. So it's just a lot of, you know, planning and preparation and getting ready on the back end.
0: Absolutely. And I know Terry and Troy and all those folks, they do such a great job of getting ready with Ready Fest that you mentioned. And that's just some of the preparation. I know that you all are, no doubt, you know, you've got to plan way ahead of time, and so that our students are ready to hit the classroom and ready to go. Now, your first day of school, is it Tuesday or Wednesday?
1: Wednesday the 12th.
0: So it's Wednesday?
1: The 12th.
0: Okay. All right. So it's this coming Wednesday.
1: Yes, Wednesday the 12th. But Monday night is our open houses at all three schools.
0: Okay.
1: Open house at the elementary is from 4:30 to 6:30.
0: Uh-huh.
1: And then at the middle school and the high school, they're going to piggyback between those times. I think they start at 5 to 7. So you can come to the elementary school first.
0: Uh-huh.
1: We're asking that parents be prepared to complete some of that beginning of the school paperwork so that we don't have so much to send home. So we want them to come prepared with the information, social security numbers, emergency pickup numbers, the address where the child's going to ride the bus home for the first day of school so we can get them home. So you can come to the elementary school, get started there. We're going to have like a little hot dogs, chips, drinks. So then for siblings that are at the middle school and the high school, you can leave the elementary school, go straight to the middle school and the high school, and then complete their open house there. And we did that purposely so siblings would only have, for families that have siblings, they'll only have to come out one night.
0: So do they get to meet their teacher?
1: Yes, they get to meet their teacher, tour their classrooms,
0: uh-huh,
1: and see all that. We really want parents to be able to come into the schools, meet the teachers, start building that relationship, and also for the students to see where they're going to spend 5 days a week, you know, 6.5 hours a day.
0: Okay. And I know the Caverna High School principal was unable to make it this
1: morning.
0: Yes,
1: sir. Something came up. Ms. Hayes, yes.
0: Tawana Hayes?
1: Yes, sir.
0: And so what, as far as your job is concerned, as Caverna Elementary, what is kind of your job in school starting? I mean, what is your duties, I guess, is what I'm asking here.
1: As the principal of the school,
0: yes, uh-huh.
1: You know, it is my job to run the school, to make sure that all faculty and staff showed up, that they are prepared to go, and they know the expectation of their duties and what's expected the first day. You know, mainly want to get kids in off the buses safely, you know, uh-huh. and make sure we feed them breakfast and lunch, you know, and make sure that everybody gets to their classes. And then the first day of school, it's really important that all kids get on the correct bus to go home and that we get them home safely. Now, after that, you know, my job is just to run the school, the day-to-day services,
0: yep.
1: the educational and the instructional leadership part of it, the disciplinary part of it, just overseeing all of the workings of the elementary school. Making sure that it runs smoothly. You know, I'm there to support the teachers, all the faculty and staff, as well as the families, and support them in any questions and needs they might have in concern of educating their child and what their child might need. And then I work closely, too, with Terry Smith, with supporting our families and anything that they need for Frisk.
0: What about the safety for our Caverna students in the classroom?
1: You know, we are very blessed at Caverna that we have two SROs. We have Officer Casas and we have Officer Courtway, who we share between the three buildings. They are in our buildings every day. As far as safety goes, we have them who are, you know, walking our perimeters. They're there making sure, you know, no unsavory people or anybody that's not supposed to be there is on campus. But inside the building, we maintain security because we keep all doors locked at all times.
0: Okay,
1: so classroom doors are locked at all times, and then our outside perimeter doors are locked at all times so that nobody that doesn't need to get in gets in.
0: You know, and it's that's safe. You know, it's sad to say, though, that, you know, I guess that, you know, years ago, we didn't even think anything about that because, you know, you didn't hear of things that happen now, and you never know where that it may unfortunately pop up next.
1: Yes.
0: And you know, we want our students to be safe, and it sounds like you all are taking all those necessary mm-hmm. precautions to make sure that our parents' children are safe.
1: And yes, sir. You know, and we run our safety drills. We will run our safety drills before the end of August so that students know. We'll practice those drills. We'll practice tornado, fire, earthquake, lockdown, so students know exactly what to do in the event that any of those should occur. So there's no, like, not knowing what to do. We're going to practice so that we have some semblance of how to act and respond, God forbid, in the event that something would occur.
0: Absolutely. Absolutely. Well, I know some of your folks are going to be back here with us on Tuesday. Mr. Cook, the Caverna Director of Student Services, Director of Pupil Personnel, and Transportation Director is going to be here. Sound like that he's wearing about three hats.
1: Yes, he wears himself thin, but he does a phenomenal job.
0: Okay. And then we're hoping to have with us, and I'm going to let you finish up here in just a moment, but we're hoping to have with us, and I had talked to Superintendent Amanda Abel. We're going to have some of the Caverna preschool teachers with us that they've earned a 5-star rating. Hats off to the Caverna preschool. And that's a big rating right there through the Kentucky All-Stars, highest level of recognition awarded through the Commonwealth's Quality Rating and Improvement System for Early Childhood Education Systems. And I know a couple of things here. Superintendent Amanda Abel shared her pride in that accomplishment. Preschool teacher Ashley Gann reflected on the work behind the recognition. And she said, behind the scenes of our 5-star rating were countless hours of lesson planning, lots of teamwork, unwavering dedication to the students and teachers who pour their hearts into school every day. Kenitha Scott also emphasized that the process represents much more than completing a checklist. The preschool TPOT and STARS process was much more than a checklist. It was a journey of planning, collaboration, reflection, and continuous improvement. So congratulations to Caverna Preschool getting that 5-star rating.
1: Yes, those ladies, the preschool teachers and their assistants work so hard
0: uh-huh.
1: with prepping those kids, those babies, because you think some of them are three.
0: Yeah.
1: So, you know, they're literally our babies.
0: Yeah.
1: They work countlessly and tirelessly in what they do. And that whole process, that teapot process and that five-star rating process was, and like I think it was Kenita said, it was a journey. It is a learning and then going back and adjusting your learning and recalibrating and it's not, they worked on it not with the end goal in mind, but with a getting better every step of the way. And I think because they had such a growth mindset around it and were willing to get out of their comfort zone and stretch themselves in their learning is why we were able to obtain that rating.
0: Yeah, and you know, a preschool teacher, somebody might say, well, they're just preschoolers. But hey, that's the start of their school career, and it's important that they get off to the right start and being taught the right things. And so you may think a preschool teacher don't have a lot to do. Well, my wife was a preschool teacher, Janaean. And I know she still talks about it, still dreams about all these students that she had, which she looks at them now and they're grown up. But, you know, it's a great responsibility to get them off to the right start and to train them and to pay attention and do things and be courteous to the other students. You know, they're coming in for maybe the only child in the home or maybe got a brother or sister, but it's just important. And I know you all even go to the far extent of making sure they get on the right bus when they head home.
1: Yes, sir.
0: And taking care of them.
1: Yes, I look at it like it's a foundation when you build a house.
0: Yeah.
1: You know, if your foundation is not firm and solid, then your house is not going to be solid. And those preschoolers are the foundation of the educational process. So we've got to get a firm foundation from the time that they walk in the door to a good start. So the preschool is integral to the whole educational process, because if their foundation has got cracks in it, you know, you're not going to be able to build a strong house or a house that's going to be solid
0: right.
1: and stand.
0: Vonda, anything else you want to make mention of that maybe I've not asked or you've not mentioned that we've left out?
1: Listen, I would like to let all of our families know, our Caverna Elementary School families know, that we have an addition to our leadership staff this year. We've hired an assistant principal. His name is Mr. David Fleming, and they will be seeing him around campus. And anytime that they have questions or concerns, I like to say that I have an open door policy, that I'm always available to sit down and speak with parents about their child's education or any concerns they might have surrounding their child's education. So anytime that they want to call me or talk to me or set up an appointment to come to the school, my door is always open.
0: All right.
1: I am here to serve.
0: All right. That's always great to hear. Ms. Vonda Stockton from Caverna Elementary, able to be with us this morning. Antoina Hayes not able to make it, but we do want to thank Ms. Stockton for coming in, talking a little bit about Caverna Elementary and the upcoming school year for our students and parents as well.
1: Yes, sir. Thank you for having us this morning.
0: Well, thank you for coming in.
1: All right, I appreciate it.
0: And Monday, we'll have Superintendent of Hart County Schools, Bo Chenoweth, here talking about the upcoming school year. And then Tuesdays, I mentioned, Mr. Cook, the Caverna Director of Student Services and Pupil Personnel and Transportation Director. And then we're looking forward to having the preschool teachers with us a little bit later down the road. Don't have that date yet. And then Monday, August 17th, here we're going to be talking about suicide prevention here on Studio 101. And those folks will be with us. Very important topic. And so we'll be having them as a guest here. So we got a lot of guests coming up and a lot of things coming up. Got a football season coming up. Not much more in school. We'll get started. We'll hit the football season.
1: Hit the gridiron.
0: Yeah, so it's a lot going on, and so we'll try to keep you informed, and Caverna will keep us informed as well as Hart County. So anyway, just want to wish all the students a very safe school year, and may be a great school year for Caverna and Hart County, our two local schools.
1: Yes, and I think the families that come out to attend Caverna's home football games will be pleasantly surprised with the band. The high school hired a new band director, and the band sounds amazing. So I think they're going to be pleasantly surprised when they come out and hear the band.
0: We got a whole lot more band members maybe that's come out this time.
1: I think he's recruiting. I think he started recruiting heavily. So they've had band camp for the last, I think, 3 weeks.
0: Okay.
1: So they've been out there prepping and practicing, and he wants to bring back the marching band.
0: Uh-huh.
1: So he is working hard. So I think they will be pleasantly surprised when they attend a football game.
0: All right. There. Thank you, Ms. Fonda Stockton. And thank you so much for being here this morning. And want to wish you the best in the upcoming school year.
1: Thank you so much for having me.
0: All right. Studio 101. And we'll take the break here this morning. And we'll be back. Lori will have your forecast.
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8: Was a chubby kid in middle school for sure. Had asthma. Anybody have asthma here tonight? Hold your inhalers high. Don't be ashamed. That little asthma note from my doctor, that was my get out of gym free card. What that was? Just hand it over. There you go. That's your copy. Okay. It's laminated. Yeah, I got lots more. I'm going to have a seat. Oh, we're climbing the big rope today. I don't think so. I will not be getting friction burns on my crotch. I'm going to have a seat. And wheeze to myself. That was eighth grade. Then ninth grade came. Suddenly it was the high school PE teacher. He wasn't having it. What is this? Asthma? I can cure asthma. I was like, you can what? His cure for asthma, y'all. He made me run what's called suicides. You guys know what that is? Suicides? It's a horrifying series of wind sprints. They call it suicides. I don't know who named that, but let me tell you something. If you make a little fat kid run back and forth until he dies, that is homicide. That is not. They will prosecute you, pretty sure. Pretty sure.
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0: presented by Bank of Buffalo. And for today, we'll see a 30% chance of showers and thunderstorms and a high near 90, mostly cloudy overnight with a low of 72. Saturday, we'll see a 30% chance of showers and thunderstorms with a high near 90. And Sunday, mostly sunny, a high near 90 once again. Clear skies right now. We have 74 degrees.
1: All right. Thank you, Lori. And we're at 741. And we'll get right on into some entertainment history. And it was back in 1942 that B.J. Thomas was born in Oklahoma. And I'm going to get that started here. It landed at number one in America with Raindrops Keep Falling.

And then we move up to 1971, the Bee Gees, and How Can You Mend a Broken Heart? Went to number one in America for the first of 4 weeks in a row.

can you stop the rain? Of course, I was a senior in high school when this song was number one. 1971, Bee Gees, and How Can You Mend a Broken Heart? Number one for 4 weeks in a row. And then from 1971, we move up to 1976, Elton John and Kiki D's. And Don't Go Breaking My Heart hit number one in America for the first of, again, 4 weeks in a row.

then in 1981, I didn't realize this song made a hit in 81. I would have thought it would have been maybe 61, but nevertheless, 1981, it's Wolverton Mountain in Arkansas in honor of the Claude King song, Wolverton Mountain.

And then we move up to 2005. I think Lori's got our next song here. Walking in Memphis, singer Mark Akon is shot in the head during an attempted carjacking in Denver, Colorado. Miraculously, he makes a full recovery.

0: That's a look at history for today for August the 7th. And Miss Twana Hayes made her way in this morning, principal of Caverna High School. And so I wanted to get a word with you. And so we had the other lady here with the elementary. And I guess the high school is close to the same, but not the same. You've got some older students coming in, and so wanted to talk with you just a little bit about your preparation for this new school year.
1: Good morning. Thank you for this opportunity. Actually, Wayne, I'm representing the middle school and the high school.
0: Oh, two schools?
1: Yes, sir. The middle school, and I'm principal of both schools now. The middle school and the high school.
0: Are they in the same building?
1: Yes, sir. The middle school's on the bottom floor, and the high school's on the top floor.
0: Okay. All right.
1: Just to piggyback on some of the things that Miss Stockton was talking about our back-to-school bash, this is just an opportunity for our families and the community to come together as we prepare to kick off another great school year at the Caverna School System. Students will be coming and visiting the classes and touring. We're providing a light snack for the families as they come out, giving them some information as far as like communication. Outlets that we have for the parents to reach out to the to their teachers and some of the procedures that are going to be happening within the school.
0: And what is the date on that?
1: That is going to be August the 10th. August the 10th.
0: Is that Monday?
1: Monday, and we're kind of like overlapping. I think the elementary school is 4 to 6, and we're just kind of overlapping from 6 to 7:30. 6 to 7:30 on August the 10th. Yeah, we're on Facebook. We're advertising on Facebook. Our thrill shared. So just asking all the families to come out and to see what's going on as we kick off another school year.
0: All right, and get those students ready for the classroom, maybe meet their teacher, get acquainted with what classroom they're maybe going to start in, and they may have to go other places.
1: Yes, yes. We just had a freshman orientation, so the freshmen already know that they've already practiced their routine, so now we're just going to the upperclassmen, 10th, 11th, 12th, but the freshmen are allowed to come, but this is just kind of a refresher event for the upperclassmen.
0: And Ms. Hayes, you all have a great relationship with Hart County and maybe Barron County as well with the trade school. I call it trade school. I know y'all got another name for it, but busing students maybe to Hart or Hart's busing students to Caverna or maybe Barron County as well. And so that those students... the career opportunities, they can get some training actually before they even get out of school.
1: Yes, sir. Yes, sir. We have the CTE pathways at the high school, like industrial maintenance and culinary and computer classes and biomed opportunities and computer classes for the students to come in from Hart County and Barron and vice versa. We send some of our students out to those as well.
0: Okay, now I guess that depends on what that student is interested in as far as a career path.
1: Yes, sir. Yes, sir. Yeah.
0: And, you know, that's a great opportunity that, you know, they can get that training and then they're kind of ready to know about what they want to do, if I still want to get into this or not, and then just further their path from getting out of high school and going right on into further education.
1: Yes, sir. And then also we are starting a partnership with Job Corps. It's called, they have a non-residential program now where they are like allowing, Hart County is partnership with them as well, to where they will come and pick the schools up, pick the students up and take them out there so they can get on the job training. And most of our students have their credits or just a couple of credits away from earning their diplomas. They get to go out there and work all day, and then they'll bring them back, and then they'll give them a job placement.
0: Okay.
1: They give them a job placement, so it's kind of a lot of vocational technical opportunities as well. So that's something that we're gonna start this year as well.
0: Well, that's great. That's wonderful. And if we can be any help, assistance, or whatever in getting the word out for announcements, or you need to come back, be a guest here, the door is always open for you all, Caverna and Hart County, to come in and talk about whatever you need to talk about.
1: Thank you, Wayne. We really appreciate you, especially with all the partnerships that you already do with Caverna Schools, and let you know that you are appreciated.
0: Well, thank you. We take pride in our listening audience supporting our, especially, Clothes for Kids Foundation. Ms. Hayes, I think we're about $1,500 away right now from reaching the $600,000 mark since it was founded in 1998. And so every penny on the dollar goes to the child, and we're thankful for that. Our community wants to help our children to have a bright future. And if it's helping clothe them to get them through school, to let them know the competition is not in clothes, we want it to be their mind up on the classroom and learning and getting that education they need to further better themselves.
1: Thank you.
0: And I got one other thing I got to say.
1: Yes, sir.
0: When I hear the name Tawana Hayes, I have to go back when I was broadcasting Caverna girls basketball, and Tawana Hayes was a big part of the Caverna Lady Colonels.
1: Yes, sir.
2: Was that 5 years ago?
1: Yeah. Well, I think it was three.
0: Well, it's always good to see you, and I had to get that in there, but you was a big part of Lady Colonel basketball and
1: softball as well.
0: Yeah, yeah. And thank you for coming in, taking the time to get on in here. I know you kind of, it slipped your mind, but hey, you got up. You've got on I Bleed Purple shirt. You're ready to go for the day.
1: Let's go.
0: Okay. Thank you, Ms. Hayes.
1: Appreciate you.
0: All right. Ms. Tawana Hayes with Caverna High School. Let's get into birthdays real quick. Birthdays today. Happy birthday going out to my cousin Vonda Slaughter, Emily Pointer, Daniel London, Tom Weiss, and Carolyn Houck. Coming up Saturday, Jose Gonzalez, Miranda Moon, Billy Buckner, my good buddy, Cindy Settle down at the bank, Brett Morrison, Aaron Alvey, and Libby Hayden. And on Sunday, Peggy Bird, Patrick Ross, Rita Brown, Brandon Krogan, Crystal Powell, and Tristan Dunnigan. So happy birthday to all of you. Anybody else celebrating a birthday, we'd certainly like to know about it. And you can give us a call at 270-786-4400. And we come back. I don't know if Lori's got anything up her sleeve or not. We'll give you a chance maybe to win some tickets. All right. So,
1: all right.
0: Stay with us on Studio 101 WLOC. It is Friday.
2: Yes, it is.
0: I want to go ahead and say the weekend is here.
2: Might as well, I guess. We'll act like it.
0: Yeah.
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0: Well, we're going to get out of here and head toward the 8 o'clock news. 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
18: News. I'm CJ Papa. Major roadblock for Todd Blanche, who wants to ditch the interim label and become President Trump's full-time U.S. Attorney General thanks to a decision from a senator from Alaska.
19: Lisa Murkowski says she will oppose Todd Blanche's nomination. Murkowski says, quote, the country needs an Attorney General who will check the worst impulses of this administration.
18: Fox's Chandler Painter, A.G. Blanche, can only lose one more senator since Maine's Susan Collins, the senator, will vote no against him. President Trump signs a pair of executive
19: orders. We'll check the worst impulses of this administration.
18: Fox's Chandler Painter, A.G. Blanche, can only lose one more senator since Maine's Susan Collins, the senator, will vote no against him.

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2: For Friday, it is August 7th, and from the Studio 101 News Desk, I'm Chris Jesse. A woman faces multiple drug and traffic-related offenses after being pulled over in Glasgow. Police stopped 39-year-old Brittany Michelle Jones on Wednesday along Grandview Avenue. Upon obtaining consent to search the vehicle, responding officers located methamphetamine and gabapentin in a cigarette case. Jones was booked at Barron County Detention Center on charges of having an obstructed vision and or windshield, failure to produce an insurance card, possession of methamphetamine, and possession of a controlled substance unspecified. She was released on a $2,500 bond and is scheduled to appear in court August 24th. Kentucky State Police is warning the community about scammers contacting victims by phone and convincing them that they have fines that need to be resolved. Victims are ultimately instructed to withdraw cash and take it to a Bitcoin kiosk location where they are advised to deposit money into a machine and transfer funds to the scammer using cryptocurrency. Once funds are sent, it is difficult, if not impossible, to recover them. Police say if you get this call, hang up the phone immediately. The Cincinnati Reds pulled off a sweep of the A's, defeating them on Thursday afternoon, 6-5. So the Reds now take this winning streak on the road as they head to Washington. Tonight's game starts at 5:45, and our coverage begins at 5:15 here on WLOC Sports. We've backed down the rain chance in the forecast for this weekend. Details are coming up here in just a couple of minutes.
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2: A 30% chance of rain and thunderstorms today, 90 for the high, mostly cloudy tonight, 72 for the low. A 30% chance tomorrow with a high of 90, then a slight chance of rain and thunderstorms carrying into Saturday night with a low of 71. Mostly sunny on Sunday, a high of 90, mostly sunny on Monday, a high of 91, and a 30% chance of rain and thunderstorms on Tuesday with a high, once again, in the lower 90s. 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
0: 72-year-old Tommy Griever of Glasgow passed away Wednesday at his home. He was a member of Calvary Baptist Church. Survivors include his wife, Darlene Griever, two sons, Brad Griever and Brian Griever, eight grandchildren, four great-grandchildren, a brother, Jimmy Griever, three sisters, Linda Martin, Brenda Heiser, and Patty Harrison. The family of Tommy Griever chose cremation. A memorial visitation is scheduled today through 9 p.m. this evening at Hatcher and Sandler Funeral Home. 91-year-old Rosella Marr McCubbin of Summersville passed away Sunday at the University of Louisville Hospital. Survivors include two daughters, Peggy Shirley and Joni Patterson, both of Summersville. A sister, Mariana Loyal of Louisville. Funeral services for Rosella Marr McCubbin will be held at 10 a.m. Saturday at Coward and Parent Funeral Home, burial to follow in the Bloyd Perkins Cemetery. Visitation through 8 p.m. this evening and after 7 a.m. on Saturday at Coward and Parent Funeral Home. 92-year-old John Marshall Smith of Horse Cave passed away Monday. He was a member of the Cave City Baptist Church and a U.S. Navy veteran. Survivors include his wife of 65 years, Ann Curley Parker Smith, sons John Monty Montgomery Smith and Kevin Smith, a daughter Amy Talicki, five grandchildren and three great-grandchildren. Funeral services for John Marshall Smith will be held at 1 p.m. Saturday in the Chapel of Wynn Funeral Home, burial to follow in the Horse Cave Municipal Cemetery. Visitation through 8 p.m. this evening and after 10 a.m. Saturday at Wynn Funeral Home. 66-year-old Kevin William Kelly of Fort Benning, Georgia, passed away Monday. Survivors include his children, Brandon Kelly, Jeannie Ann Kelly, and Zachary Kelly, four grandchildren, two great-grandchildren, his sisters Kim Gilvin and Brianna Penrose. Funeral services for Kevin William Kelly will be held at 3 p.m. Saturday at A.F. Crow & Son Funeral Home, burial to follow in the Glasgow Municipal Cemetery. Visitation beginning after 10 a.m. Saturday at A.F. Crow & Son Funeral Home. 59-year-old Sharon Louise Wilson of Horse Cave passed away Wednesday at her residence. Survivors include two children, Latasha Wilson of Cave City and Robert Finn of Horse Cave, her lifetime partner, Odell Robertson. Funeral services for Sharon Louise Wilson will be held at 3 p.m. Saturday, the Chapel of Butler Funeral Home. Cremation was chosen by the family. Visitation will begin at 10 a.m. Saturday at Butler Funeral Home. 90-year-old Cyrilda Mae Rigdon Hodges of Louisville passed away at her home. She was a member of the Greenwood United Baptist Church. Survivors include her husband, 72 years, Roy Lee Hodges, two sons, Roy Bruce Hodges of Cub Run and Jason Hodges of Mammoth Cave, two brothers, Arvel Rigdon of Louisville and Melvin Rigdon of Mammoth Cave. Funeral services for Cyrilda Mae Rigdon Hodges will be held at 2:30 p.m. Sunday at Union Light Missionary Baptist Church, burial to follow in the church cemetery. Visitation through 7 p.m. this evening, from 10 a.m. to 7 p.m. Saturday, and then from 10 a.m. to 1:30 p.m. Sunday at the Gravel Funeral Home in Brownsville. 88-year-old William Wesley McDonald of Hodgenville passed away Wednesday at Sunrise Manor Nursing Home. Survivors include two daughters, Doris Jean Holleran and Joyce Lynn Acree, two grandchildren and one great-grandchild. Funeral services for William Wesley McDonald will be held at 11 a.m. Tuesday Eastern Time at Dixon Rogers Funeral Home, burial to follow in the Buffalo Cemetery. Visitation from 4 until 8 Eastern Time Monday, and then after 9 a.m. Eastern Time Tuesday at Dixon Rogers Funeral Home. 79-year-old James Edward Smith of Horse Cave passed away Tuesday at his residence. Survivors include two sons, Wesley Smith and Donnie Smith, two sisters, Judy Wilson and Janet Smith, seven grandchildren and several great-grandchildren. The family of James Edward Smith chose cremation, arrangements under the direction of the Hatcher and Sadler Funeral Home.
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0: again, a good morning, everybody, and welcome to Studio 101 WLOC, and we've got Swap Shop on the air for this Friday morning. You got a yard sale, move-in sale, something for sale, something you're looking to buy this morning, or maybe you've got a birthday you need to register for that drawing that's coming up here near the end of the hour. We'll give you a chance to win an IGA Deli birthday cake, and Lori, also going to give some folks a chance maybe to win some Beach Ben or some other prizes.
1: That's right. 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
0: All right. Thank you so much for listening in. I think we've got a phone call already, so let's go to the line here. And good morning. You're on Swap Shop.
2: I'm having a yard sale out here on 218.
0: Yes, sir.
2: It's going on right now. You got a little bit of everything, car jack, hooters, rod reels, some tees, stuff like that.
0: Okay, that's on 218?
2: Yeah, east, 828 East Main Street, Horse Cave, Kentucky.
0: Okay, is that close to the shortcut road?
2: Yeah, right next to it.
0: Okay.
2: Right there by the old car wash.
0: Hold on just a second.
2: I'm right on the side of the road, right in front of some trailer.
0: Okay. You're close to Gaeta's Beauty Salon.
2: Yeah.
0: Okay. All right. We think we know where you're at.
1: Is it just today?
2: Yeah, just today.
1: Okay.
0: All right. Thank you so much.
2: Tomorrow, I don't know.
0: Okay. Just let us... Well, we won't be here tomorrow, but it is going on today and maybe tomorrow.
2: Yeah.
0: Okay, thank you so much. All right, and...
1: That address is 828 East Main Street, Horse Cave, next to the old car wash.
0: Good morning, you're on Swap Shop.
3: Yes, good morning. I have a green tweeded love seat for sale. It's in the Mumfordville area, and my number is 502-341-4335.
0: You get everything, Lori?
1: And that is a love seat, correct?
0: Green love seat.
3: Love seat,
1: Yeah. All right, I got it.
0: Thank you so much.
3: Thank you. Bye-bye.
0: Bye-bye.
1: She is going to sell a green tweed love seat at 502-341-4735.
0: Everybody wants to save money, and you surely can save money with Mark and Angel Coach just down the road in Cave City, Kentucky. 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Also, you're going to find during August 20% off all sofas, love seats, and recliners. And then we want you to know the new Cadillac of sofas and recliners has arrived right there at Lost and Forgotten. You're going to find that they've got the all leather loaded up, everything that you would want on it, including, all the great features, the lights, and maybe you need to get an adjustment. They've got even those on there, too, and where that you can get maybe what I want to say, Lori, that you get an adjustment. But anyway, it's got the...
1: Is it adjustable bed?
0: No,
1: mattress?
0: It's more like, you know, if you get a...
1: Massage?
0: Yeah, massage. It's got the massagers on there, too.
1: Oh, okay.
0: So, I mean, it's a Cadillac. And you can tell by looking at the leather that it's the Cadillac of all of the sofas and the recliners. I mean, you're going to love this one. This is really, really nice. So you need to come in and take a look at it. It just arrived. It didn't even last one day. They sold the first one, and more are on the way. We met with the representative of these recliners that are made and sofas that are made down in Tennessee, and more are on the way. And you need to come back and come by and see Mark and Angel and let them show you these. They are top of the line, and you're going to find that they've got great prices on these as well that you can afford. Also, in the front part of the store there at the Lost and Forgotten building, you'll find they have antiques, collectibles, and primitives, and the largest selection of Candleberry candles, Willow Tree items, Fenton glassware. 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They sent this in. So, good morning, Greensburg. Here is a large two-piece china cabinet for sale, two wooden headboards with the slats for sale, four wooden kitchen chairs for sale, an old trunk, a vintage porcelain cast iron sink, and she said, I'll provide pictures and phone number is here, 405-3709, 405-3709. 3709. She said it all typed up and ready to go. 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
0: All right, and we appreciate so much Seth Yoder and the folks right there. 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
1: 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Good morning.
6: Good morning, Lori. How are y'all?
1: We're doing just fine. Friday's here, getting ready for a great weekend. So tell us what's growing at Denison's.
6: Yes, guys, we are. We have fresh corn brought in this morning. We still have canners, Romas and regular canners. These are absolutely beautiful. So if you want to get some tomato juice, whole tomato, salsa, pasta sauce, now's the time to get them. But with that being said, all of our tomatoes on our table are homegrown, from yellow to green to red to cherry, grape, the heirlooms. We have homegrown cabbage. All of our peppers are homegrown. We have squash, zucchini, pickling cucumbers, cucumber slicers, green beans, which is picked fresh daily. We also have homegrown blackberries. We still have those. But we have jams, jellies, relishes, hot sauces, barbecue sauces, fajita seasoning, sweet bourbon glaze. We have syrups and pancake mixes. We have dressings. But we have Penn's Country Ham, Kenny's Cheeses, Legacy Dairy Milk, Silver Mist Lettuce, Jake's Sausage, and Penn Sausage. 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We're open Monday through Saturday, 8 to 5, closed on Sundays. If you have any questions or would like to place an order, please feel free to give us a call at 270-786-1663. And any of us young ladies would be more than glad to help you.
1: Thank you so much, Amanda. 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
6: Hey, Lori.
1: Thank you. Bye-bye. 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We've got our lines open. Call in your birthdays for the month of August. This is your last day to do that. So you've got roughly about 25 minutes or so to get those in. 270-786-4400. We'll give away the birthday cake from IGA Deli in Mumfordville. And then we're also going to be giving away some other prizes this morning, too, and give you a chance to win some passes to Beach Bend, because the season is winding down. So we want to let you do that as well. And we do want to tell you about Loxton's Lawnmower and Small Engine Repair with Andy Loxton. 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
7: Good morning, Lori.
1: Yes.
7: I have a birthday to report.
1: Okay.
7: It's Stephen Hawkins, and it's August the 16th.
1: All right. 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
7: 270-537-1655.
1: Okay. We got it. Thank you so much. All right, she has got that to call in, so we'll go ahead and put Stephen Hawkins into our birthday list over here. You're listening to our Swap Shop this morning. 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Back to our phone line. 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
8: Hi, I have a birthday.
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1: Jessica Ray.
8: She's 16 today, and her number is 218-2908.
1: Okay, we got it. Thank you so much for calling.
6: Bye-bye.
1: Have a blessed day. 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Well, let's talk about another one of our sponsors, which is Hart County Building Supply.
0: 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And open Saturday 7:30 to noon. Phone 524-2350. All right, you're listening to The Swap Shop this morning. We'll be glad to take your phone call. And many thanks for Vonda Stockton coming in and Tawana Hayes this morning with Caverna Schools with the principals there. And then on Monday, Superintendent Bo Chenoweth will be here with Hart County Schools. And then Tuesday, the Caverna Director of Student Services, Pupil Personnel, and Transportation Director will be here. And so we've got several guests lined up here on Studio 101 WLOC. I believe the phone is ringing, so let's go back to the line. And good morning, you're on Swap Shop.
9: Yes. I forgot your name.
0: Yes.
9: This is Terry Harper. I need the number of that guy that works on refrigerators.
0: The guy that works on refrigerators?
9: Uh-huh.
0: You talking about Jason King?
9: Yes.
0: Okay. I'll see if I can find that real quick here for you. And I know he advertises with us. Let's see. That number is going to be 774-1991. Yes, sir. Uh-huh.
9: All right, thank you.
0: All right, thank you. 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Of course, you'll find the Pyrex and Corning Wear and Anchor Hawking, just all of that. 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
0: All right, 22 in front of 9 o'clock. If you're ready, here we go. We're going to give you first caller a chance to win, and you don't have to do anything, not a chance. First caller is going to get your choice of either two hot rod tickets, two tickets to the Kentucky Railway Museum for train rides for two people, or two tickets to Beach Bend Park in Bowling Green. So give us a call. First person, 786-4400, 786-4400. This may be your last weekend to get out before school starts. So help you out here and maybe give kids something to do. 786-4400, 786-4400. Can dial us up right now and you will be our winner, all right? That's all you got to do. And let's see, I think the phone is ringing. And good morning, you're on Swap Shop. Who are we talking to?
10: Barbara Fancher.
0: All right, Barbara Fancher, which one do you want?
10: The train rides, please.
0: All right, well, we've got a couple of train ride tickets here for you. Thank you so much.
10: And thank y'all so much. I enjoy y'all.
0: All right.
1: All right.
0: We'll take one more call. If you want tickets, call us right now, 786-4400, and the tickets are yours. That's all you got to do is pick up the phone and dial 786-4400, and you'll have free tickets to either Beach Bend, the train rides, or the hot rods. So give us a call, and that'll give the kids or grandkids something to do this final weekend. And the phone is ringing, so we'll go to the line here. And good morning. Who are we talking to?
11: Joan Borders.
0: All right, Joan Borders, which one you want?
11: Can I get train tickets?
0: You can get train tickets.
1: Okay.
11: All right. Thank you.
0: All right. Thank you so much.
11: All right. Bye.
0: All right. Bye-bye. I'm going to have to try to find some train tickets. I think I might have gave you the last one away, but I may have some in my... If not, she told me to print them out, so we're okay with that, all right?
1: Okay.
0: All right. And good morning. You're on Swap Shop.
12: You ain't going to give away no more train tickets?
0: I better not until I see what I've got left in my, if I've got, how many I've got left in my room.
12: All right, I'll call back later or something.
0: Is that the only one you wanted?
12: That's what I wanted.
0: Okay.
1: Okay.
0: Thank you. Good morning, Studio 101.
13: Yeah, I was calling about the train tickets or the Beach Bend tickets.
0: Okay, and what about a pair of Beach Bend tickets?
13: That'd be fine.
0: And what's your name?
13: Juanita Price.
0: Juanita Price. Okay, Juanita, we've got those tickets here for you, and you can pick them up anytime, okay?
13: All right, thank you.
0: All right, nobody's here on Saturdays and Sundays, but you can pick them up today, Monday through Friday.
13: All right, thank you.
0: Thank you, Juanita. All right, we've got Emory Riley with us, and he is ready to go. He is fully stocked. He's got a lot of new stuff inside the store. I was in there the other day, and he is stocked wall to wall. Good morning.
14: Good morning. How y'all doing?
0: He's wearing that John Deere green.
14: That's it, buddy. I'm ready to get at it. It's money green. I'm ready to sell today.
0: There you go.
14: We ready to get after it. Yes, we've got a lot going on at a walkthrough time. I know you were in there the other day, Dwayne, and checking out everything. And the work just keeps on going on down there. We've got vendors that's moving in, vendors that's expanding. We've got new items that's coming in.
0: Yeah.
14: And estate sales and everything.
0: I got all excited. I seen that number 14 iron skillet. And I looked at it, but I'm like, no, it's not Griswold.
14: It was a Griswold.
0: No.
14: So I suspect we've got a decent chance. They usually come on Tuesday to come bring new items in and then pick up their payouts for, you know, their previous sales month. And so maybe, fingers crossed, maybe they might have a 14 Griswold that comes in.
0: There was another gentleman in your store that day, and he was looking for something particular. And then I got to looking for it because I wanted one of them.
14: Yeah.
0: And it was It was the cola bottle that was produced here in Horse Cave.
14: Yes.
0: Ocean Breeze.
14: Yes. I had one a while back, but
0: so
14: it's already gone.
0: I got to looking one, and I'm like, I want one.
1: And, sorry, Dwayne.
14: Yeah. Yep.
0: That's something neat.
1: Maybe next time.
0: It was produced in Horse Cave.
14: Yeah. Yep. Yeah. Right here in the little town of Horse Cave. It was actually the bottling plant was up there right next door to where People's Bank is at, where it's located. If you're standing looking at People's Bank, it would be the building over to the left-hand side.
0: Okay.
14: Yeah, there. So that's, let's see, Pat Ross.
0: Yes.
14: Office is there and everything. So, yeah, that's where it would have been at. So, really, really neat piece of history there. And you do see those bottles. They come up every now and then, but as the years go on, they're starting to get less and less and less.
0: If I can just say anybody got one of those, call me, okay?
14: Yeah. Absolutely, yeah. Absolutely. Yeah, anybody that's got any Ocean Breeze memorabilia, it doesn't have to be bottles. We found bottle openers before that's got Ocean Breeze on them. Ink blotters where, I mean, just anything.
0: I'd be willing to buy just about anything that's Ocean Breeze. Yeah. I mean, just say I had an item.
14: An item, yeah. The signs are really, really, the originals are really, really hard to come by. But whenever you do find them, they are really, really expensive.
0: I'd say so.
14: Yeah. I was fortunate in the old shop down here in Horse Cave to have a couple of them. And the ones that we had, they were like, I think, a foot by 2 foot or 2.5 foot. In relatively pretty decent shape, and I think we had like 750 or 800 each on them. So they are up there. So,
0: well, let me let you have an open mic, talk about tag sales, anything you want to talk about, new arrivals, whatever. You just go for it.
14: Alrighty, good deal. Well, as we talked about yesterday, Lori, we had the estate sale that we're going to be doing in Goodlettsville.
1: Okay. Yeah.
14: That's coming up. We're still looking at the first weekend of September. That's the 3rd, 4th, and 5th, okay. I think, is the weekend dates on that. We're hoping to have pictures up on that on Facebook next week. We're super excited about it. It's a good 50-50 mixture of antique items and then everyday use items. Furniture that's in there is really, really, really good quality condition. And the antique stuff that's in there, it's not stuff that you would normally see every day. But we're going to have a really good selection either way that you go. And it's really relatively easy to find. We're just a few minutes off of Interstate I-65, maybe about a 10-minute drive off of I-65. And, of course, obviously, we'll be releasing that address, I should say, as we get closer to the sale date. So a lot of stuff that's going on there. And we still got a lot of sales going on at the store right now. We've still got booth 4840, which is the die-cast tractor booth. We're running 20% off of it on through the end of this month. The cast iron booth that we always talk about, booth number 316, we're running 20% off on that as well. And that booth is stocked to the hilt with about any piece of cast iron that you're looking for out there. And then booth number 17 just come by yesterday and they brought items in, restocked their booth, revamped their booth, brought one whole new wall full of items that they brought in and restocked. And we took pictures of those and put it on our Facebook page. And they're still running their 20% off of small items and 25% off of their larger items, like their furniture and stuff like that that's in that booth is 25% off right now. So
1: that's
14: three booths that's in there. It's got really good prices right now. And obviously, if stuff ain't on sale, you know me, I'm going to try to make it on sale.
1: That's right.
14: So, yeah, we try to do them deals every day. So like I said, a lot of inventory, a couple new vendors that's moving in as well. They've not completed their booths yet, but they're working on it. So that means new stuff arriving daily in those booths, which is number 8 and number 408. So be watching for pictures on Facebook for those as well.
1: All right. That all sounds good. Walk through time. So come on by Interstate Plaza in Mumfordville, or they can also give give you a call or get on Facebook.
14: Oh, yeah, you can get on Facebook, like our page, hit that follow button on there, and you can see all the cool stuff that we're doing, whether we've got estate sales, any kind of specials that's going on, or just inventory that's arriving daily. You can check it all out on there. If you got any questions, you can buzz us at 270-361-1233. We'd be happy to answer any questions you may have.
1: We'll have to hire you.
14: For what? Oh, man. It just rambles out. It's like a bingo thing. Just whatever comes out, comes out.
0: Interstate Plaza Shopping Center, I-65, Mumfordville. And you're going to be opening, what, about 10 minutes or so?
14: I got a little secret. We're already open.
1: Oh, okay. Already?
14: Pops is already there. He's already making deals.
1: He's on the ball.
14: He's on the ball, so.
0: Probably the first thing he did was make coffee when he come through the door.
14: Yeah, absolutely. I'm fixing to go get me a cup of it. Y'all have a great weekend. Come out. Too. Come see us. Have fun, whatever you do.
0: Okay. Yeah, all right. Be listening for those tag sales coming up. All right. And you're listening to The Swap Shop this morning on Studio 101 WLOC. 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
0: All right, thank you, Lori, and we're about 5 minutes away from the top of the hour. 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What else you got, Lori?
1: All right. 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And the number to call, 405-4489. That's 405-4489. Here is someone with a disc mower, a John Deere baler, a hay tedder, and a speed rake at 403-3045. 403-3045. Kitchen table and chair at 789-9038, 789-9038 is your number to call. And, of course, you have just a moment to give us a call. Don't forget, we're going to be giving away the IGA Deli birthday cake from Mumfordville IGA. And we also got a couple more items that we're giving away this morning when we have our drawing. 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And that is going to be for the birthday cake. And those that are, of course, born in the month of August.
0: All right. Thank you, Lori. 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And good morning. You're on Swap Shop.
16: Yes, I'd like to put Brenda Matthews' name on there for birthday.
0: Brenda Matthews, and what date is it?
16: Pardon?
0: What day is her birthday?
16: August the 14th.
0: Okay, all right.
16: And her husband's is Robert Matthews. His is the 30th of August.
1: Okay. Okay, is that all of them?
16: That's it.
1: Okay. And we need a phone number.
16: Theirs is 270-528-2901.
1: Okay. We've got it. Thank you so much for calling.
16: Sorry.
1: All right. Have a blessed day.
16: You too. Bye-bye.
1: Thank you.
0: All right, and we're getting ready to draw for that birthday winner for the month of August, so you need to get those in right now as we're getting ready to do that and close it out. So make sure you give us a call. And so I got several items going on right now with some other things too. But let's listen to Studel Financial Services.
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10: Yes, I have a birthday, Tristan Dunnigan, and that's the 10th. Tammy McCubbin is August the 11th.
0: Tristan Dunnigan was the 10th?
10: Yes.
0: And who was the 11th?
10: Tammy McCubbin.
0: Okay.
10: And my number is 786-2847.
0: Okay. All right, we got them.
10: Appreciate y'all.
0: Thank you. Uh-huh. All right. Oh, I did need to say to Cliff Coates, I've got you a pair of train ride tickets here. I found one more, and that's it. So we're out of train rides. We do have Beach Bend, and we do have Hot Rods left. And so if anybody wants a pair of those, if you'll call, we'll get your name on those. And Lori does have to fill out certificate numbers. So, but anyway, we'll get that taken care of if you're interested. They are free. I think we're about done. Are you finished with your sponsors?
18: I am.
0: Okay, you're finished. Uh-huh. And so as we get ready to draw, let me do this. I will salute birthdays for the seventh day here on this Friday of August. Happy birthday to Vonda Slaughter, Emily Pointer, Daniel London, Tom Weiss, Carolyn Houck, and Jessica Ray. And on Saturday, Jose Gonzalez, Miranda Moon, Billy Buckner, Cindy Settle, Brett Morrison, Aaron Alvey, and Libby Hayden. And on Sunday, Peggy Bird, Patrick Ross, Rita Brown, Brandon Grogan, Crystal Powell, and Tristan Dunnigan. Those are your birthdays for this weekend, all right? And we're ready to draw, so we'll draw first of all for the IGA Deli birthday cake.
1: All right, see who we got here. Looks like Cookie Alexander celebrating on the 24th. Congratulations to Cookie Alexander.
0: All right, and it's IGA in Mumfordville, so you can go by the deli, but you got to come here first and get your certificate.
1: Mm-hmm.
0: All right, I'm going to give a pair of Beach Bend tickets to a birthday winner.
1: Okay.
0: Let you draw here.
1: Let me draw another name here. Joey Price, celebrating on the 22nd.
0: All right, Joey Price, the winner of two Beach Bend tickets.
1: Yep. All right.
0: All right, have you got that?
1: I got it.
0: All right, then let's give away two Hot Rod tickets to the third birthday winner here.
1: All right, let me shuffle. Brenda Matthews on the 14th.
0: Brenda Matthews.
1: Mm-hmm. Hot Rods.
0: Okay. I'll tell you what, I'm going to go ahead and give her, we got plenty left, I'm going to give her a four-pack.
1: Four-pack, okay.
0: Yep, so she got a four-pack. There you go.
1: All right.
0: And that's going to wrap it up. Lori is up next with the best in Southern gospel music here on Studio 101. Thank you so much for listening in.
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20: 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And

music that will warm your heart and fill your soul. You'll hear traditional hymns, familiar gospel hits, and current gospel releases. It's our desire that you are truly blessed by these artists and songs. Celebration to the King.

Good morning. This is Celebration to the King on your Friday morning. It is the 7th day of August. And good morning to those listening anywhere in the world, 24 hours a day, WLOConline.com. 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That's Brownsville, Park City, and Highway 90 Cave City. 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We did get a note to pass along to you, and I want to get this out there, that the Freemans, they were going to be singing at Faith Independent Church this Sunday, but that has been canceled. So I want to pass it along to you. Due to sickness, the Freemans will not be singing this Sunday at Faith Independent Church. So just want to give you a heads up about that, and we'll also add that to our community calendar and put it on our website as well, too. So in the meantime, let's play the Freemans and Hello in Heaven.

0: That is the Freemans. They will not get to be in the area for this Sunday morning. So once again, just want to remind you that that has been canceled. The Freemans will not be able, due to sickness, to be at Faith Independent Church this Sunday morning. And we wish them all the best. Hope they get the feeling better. It is 9:13. 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

And that is a live version there with the Primitive Quartet. I'll Never Walk in the Valley Again. It's 9:22. 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

Chappaqua New River. That's what faith looks like on Celebration to the King. It's 9:26. Coming up just a little bit later in this hour, we'll be telling you about Community Calendar. Well, we do want to say thank you to Wynn Funeral Home for being one of our sponsors. 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We appreciate Wynn Funeral Home. And we'll continue with gospel music on Celebration to the King. Well,

0: is 9:29, and you're listening to Celebration to the King, and we've got a guest online this morning, and that is Mr. Terry Bunnell. Good morning.
1: Good morning. How are you this morning?
0: I'm doing all right. How is everything going for you?
1: It's going fantastic. It's a great morning.
0: Yes, it is. Now, you're talking to us about W.A. Weldon Invitational Tournament coming up.
1: Yes, we have the W.A. Weldon Invitational Tennis Tournament being held at the courts at Caverna High School beginning this afternoon at 4:30. We'll start play at that time, and then we'll be playing on Saturday and Sunday. And this is the 98th year of the tournament, started back in 1928 by Dr. W.A. Weldon in Glasgow. And since we've had the courts redone at Caverna High School, which are great-looking courts, and the best-looking course in the area, we wanted to play at Caverna this year. We moved the tournament around, not every year, but occasionally it moves around. Our courts are not the best in Glasgow, so we played at Barron County, and we played down in Bowling Green, and with the rework that's been done at the courts at Caverna High School, we thought, well, we need to be there this year, and everybody's worked great to let us come to the courts there, and this tournament is one of the oldest, well, not one, it is the oldest money tournament in the state of Kentucky. So the players are playing for money, and a lot of recognition with this tournament. Several of the players that play in this are in the Kentucky Tennis Hall of Fame. There are collegiate players that will be playing in it, some top-notch high school players, some post-collegiate players. So the talent is really good, high talent level, and it's a free event. So come out to the courts at Caverna. We've got bleachers set up. We've got tents set up. So, you know, if you want to bring your own chair, that's fine. But we have chairs there as well. But it's really good tennis.
0: Okay. Well, that sounds really good. So that's going to be 4:30 this afternoon.
1: Yes, we'll start at 4:30 this afternoon. And then we'll start again on Saturday morning at 8:30. We'll be playing singles this afternoon and singles tomorrow morning. And we'll play doubles tomorrow. And then they'll play singles again. And then Sunday will be another round of doubles and singles with the championship in both singles and doubles later on Sunday. So, it's again, it's a free event. The school facilities look great. And it's a big shout-out to tennis in our area. And we're just very fortunate to have this caliber of tennis in our area. I mean, these guys are just a notch below being professional players. They're pretty, pretty good. And some of the past winners of the Weldon Tennis Tournament have played actually on the pro circuit. So we've got players that have come through Weldon that have done some great things related to tennis.
0: Okay. All right. That sounds good. Thank you for letting us know about all of this, Terry.
1: Well, we appreciate that and just want to get the word out. And you come a little bit. I mean, we want people to come out and see it. It's a fun time. And again, we've got facilities set up, so it's easy to watch the matches. And just come be a part of this.
0: Okay. That sounds good. Well, I hope you all have a great time and a wonderful weekend, too.
1: I appreciate it. Thanks.
0: Thank you. Terry Bunnell with us talking about that invitational, and that is going to be high talent level, there's going to be lots of pros that are going to be there, high school pros as well, too. So it's absolutely free. Come on out, 4:30 this afternoon, Caverna High School at the court. And this is the 98th year of the W.A. Weldon Tennis Invitational Tournament. So wanted to pass that along to you. 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It is 9:34. We'll take a quick break. I'll be right back with Newfound Road and the Primitives on Celebration to the King, Studio 101 WLOC.
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the Primitive Quartet, Didn't He Shine? God certainly is good to us this morning. We have so much to be thankful for, and He's blessed us beyond, I can speak for myself, He's blessed me way beyond what I deserve. But He certainly is good to all of us this morning. Thank you for giving us breath and life and being able to get up this morning and get going and, you know, watch it over our families, our home. And He's so good to us. The life, you know, we have down here is not always smooth. And there are things that come up, things we got to go through down here. And nobody's immune to that, I don't believe. And God has no respect of persons. So that means He loves us all. Well, let's say thank you going out to one of our sponsors, which is Richardson's Carpet and Furniture, located at Rowlett's. 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

That's the Good Shepherd Quartet, Studio 101 WLOC. I want to say thank you. Also going out to another one of our sponsors, that's Parkland Drugs of Cave City, offering quality care and hometown service. And as I promised, we need to get into our community calendar and let you know what's happening. I do have a note for Sunday at Faith Independent Church. They are not going to be hosting the Freemans due to sickness. So the Freemans will not be in concert on Sunday at Faith Independent Church. That is due to sickness. Cave City Masonic Lodge is going to have a breakfast that's coming up Saturday, 6 a.m. to 10 a.m. And Samaritan Gospel Fest is going to be held at Miners Lane Baptist Church. The location is 8907 Shepherdsville Road, Louisville. And that will be Saturday. That's at 7 p.m. Eastern Time. Guest singers will be the Turner family from Bowling Green. Also, the Turner family will sing Sunday morning at 10 o'clock Eastern Time at Shepherdsville First General Baptist Church. And that's at 445 West Blue Lick Road, Shepherdsville. Caverna Independent Preschool registration is going to be taking place on Monday. That's 7:30 a.m. until 1:30 p.m. And this is the last chance before school begins. Children eligible to attend preschool include 3- to 4-year-olds living in Caverna's district, 3-year-olds who turn 3 by August 1st and demonstrate a delay or disability requiring special education services, and also for 4-year-olds who turn 4 by August 1st and must meet state income guidelines. Screenings are by appointment only and required for preschool enrollment. For more information or to schedule a screening, call 773-2530 or 773-3671, and you can also complete the online form. Coming up next week, Faith Independent Church is celebrating their 40th annual with homecoming all week, Monday through Saturday. There will be services nightly at 6:30, and then the following Sunday on August 16th at 10:30 will be their homecoming. The Sextons will sing, and Brother Joey Sexton will be preaching. A meal will follow. The church is located at 230 Boyd's Knob Road in Mumfordville. That's been a look at your community calendar on Celebration to the King, Studio 101 WLOC. We'd also like to say thank you going out to Brooks Funeral Home. 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And, of course, their family cares for your family. 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And we appreciate Brooks Funeral Home for being one of our sponsors. 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Right now, the Crab family, and he came looking for

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This is Celebration to the King. We do want to remind you, of course, coming up at 10 o'clock, Ken Scott is here with his country classics until 12 noon, and then he'll also have the noontime swap shop at about 12:15. Our final sponsors this morning, we'd like to say thank you to Richardson's Carpet and Furniture at Rallet's, with carpets, linoleum, hardwood flooring, offering expert installation. And also thanks to Foster Toller Curry Funeral Home in Greensburg, serving families with compassion, respect, and dignity. They also offer monument options and pre-planning as well. We'll leave you with one more song, taking us up to the top of the hour, just over yonder. Stay with us.

0: Doug Stone kicking off a Friday morning. Glad you tuned in. Request line is open. It's 786-4400. It's a beautiful day. We're going to about... Let me check that weather forecast for you. Probably already heard it, but kind of rehash it for you. Today, a high near 90 with 30% chance of showers and thunderstorms. Tonight, mostly cloudy, low around 72. Let's look at Saturday. A 30% chance of showers and thunderstorms tomorrow. High near 90. Well, I'll tell you what, we don't have the fires. That's good. We don't have the fires like people in Washington State and Oregon had. It's terrible, terrible. They got the arsonist finally. They got $1 million bond for that guy. That's terrible. 800 homes destroyed in Spokane area alone. And, of course, we got the floods northeast. But we'll get through it. And we'll take your request at 786-4400. Take you back to Jones Days and beyond. And speaking of the Jones Days, George Jones is coming up with a country classic that was co-written and produced by late great Nora Wilson. And he was actually born over in Scottsville, Allen County. He sure was, but you probably knew that.
1: Can someone bring a beast back?

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0: What a great song that is, Craig Morgan. He got the cassette tape in the mail one day. This is unbelievable. And hard to get songs to artists anymore. Now you have to go through like an act of Congress before you get a song to a major artist to listen to. Used to, you just hand them to them at the restaurant or walking down the street or walking the door, but those days are gone now. But he got this cassette tape in the mail, and that was a song that he received in the mail. That's What I Love About Sunday. Wow. And the rest is history, as they say. We'll take your request at 786-4400. The Reds swept the A's. Now they're off to D.C. to take on the Washington team this weekend. The Nationals. Eddie Rabbit's on the way. Every Which Way But Loose, from the soundtrack of the same name of the movie years ago with Clint Eastwood.
1: I'm CJ Papa. The July jobs report measures the number of jobs created, but that was not the case. Lauren Simonetti of the Fox Business Network.
2: Negative 23,000. Unemployment rate drops in July to 4.1% from 4.2%.
1: White House economic advisor Kevin Hassett talking to Fox.
3: The weakness in this number were really just two things, government workers and a sort of rebound from all the employment we got from the World Cup, because the World Cup was ending.
1: A bright spot in the report, manufacturing, created more than 5,000 jobs. Alaska Senator Alicia Murkowski saying earlier she is not backing acting U.S. Attorney General Todd Blanche if there's a vote to confirm him full-time, joining Maine Senator Susan Collins. If he loses one more senator, he will not be confirmed. 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
1: All right, a lot to talk about, a lot to get to, and Swap Shop at 1215 today, taking your request. In a few minutes, we're going to say happy birthday to a 14-year-old young man around 10:30. And we do that after Daryl Singletary sings Too Much Fun. Boy, we lost a great singer years ago. We lost Daryl Singletary. He was just 46 years of age, and he passed away in his sleep, one of the better singers in Nashville history. And he's on the way with Too Much Fun on a Friday. Well, you can't have too much fun, can you?
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And Daryl was great. 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And we lost another great artist several years ago. And man, he had a lot of great songs down in Texas. And his name was Doug Supernaw. Here's one you haven't heard in quite a while. We're going to play it for you. Had a request for this, by the way, from Tony. He wanted to hear this. Called Reno. Rest in peace, Doug Supernaw.

Wow, what a great song. Hadn't heard that in a while, have we? Well, I thought I'd go ahead and play it. But Tony, there you go. Found it. Doug Supernall. We lost so many great artists and legends. And glad you tuned in, getting those requests in. We appreciate you. Had a request for Rodney Crowell's song later. By the way, his birthday today. More than 1950 down, I believe, in Crosby, Texas. Rodney Crowell, Johnny Cash's ex-son-in-law. But you probably knew that. Happy birthday! Get the drum roll to Jack the Tank Carver. And Jack the Tank Carver, they call him. 14 years of age today. And congratulations. They say you can do about everything. Jack of all trades. That's Jack. And good football player, too. Going to be playing for the Raiders, I believe, in the... Not the high school, but the... He's doing great. He'll be a high school Raider, too, someday. What's going to happen? Birthday, Jack the Tank Carver, 14. Have a beautiful, beautiful, beautiful day. All right. I got to mention this about the Hart County Farmers Market, too, because it's open today, Hart County Farmers Market. Open from, starting at 8 a.m., be open to 1 o'clock today. Next to Sheriff's Department on Main Street, you'll find local produce, variety of goodies such as baked goods, honey, meats, and even some food trucks. Well, you follow Hart County Farmers Market on Facebook for market day updates. Talked to a friend of mine. He said, I went to see Susie Boggess here a while back at the Grand Ole Opry. Can I remember you when you discovered her? That's a long time ago. It sure was. Well, she's doing good. She's now a member of the Grand Ole Opry, so me and Susie go way, way back. We'll take your request, 786-4400. More music is on the way just for you. It's a Friday all day, and the swap shop is coming up around 12:15. Crank it up now.

hadn't played that in a while. This is the late Lori White. Man, she was great. Lori White and Travis Tritt did some great duets together, too. Don't Pinch Me In.

0: Oh, she was great. I think she was pretty young, like 50, 51, not very old at all, but passed away of cancer. And she was an outstanding singer. Boy, I love Lori White singing. Don't fence me in. Don't fence me in on a Friday. We'll take your request at 786-4400. A big program coming up this weekend about Cook and Chase. Here it is.
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0: All right. Always good to, let me get my, it's always good to meet the listeners, and from time to time they stop by and they win tickets, come by just to say hello, and good to see my old retired Marine.
5: Yeah, I got tickets for my great grandkids.
0: Yeah.
5: And Eaton Bossy and Trip Bossy, one's 9 and one's 8. But they come in the house, I think they're coming to the house this afternoon. A couple pretty good kids.
0: Well, tell the people your name out there. But
5: well, I don't like to let everybody know. I mean, just
0: secret.
5: Yeah, I know. It's just something that.
0: Well,
5: I was in Nam a while, so.
0: Vietnam, yeah.
5: But I appreciate it.
0: Once a Marine, always a Marine, right?
5: Yes, sir.
0: Well, you listen to us quite a bit.
5: About every morning.
0: We appreciate you. Hey, I got the perfect song. Thank you for your service, by the
5: Thank
0: way.
5: You,
0: hey, you went straight out of algebra class into holding an M16 in Vietnam jungle, man.
5: You get that right, brother.
0: Whew. Thank you for your service.
5: Thank you. Good.
0: Thank you for stopping by. I got in color for you coming up right now.
5: Oh, thanks, man.
0: Jamie Johnson.

0: glad you tuned in, and this from a retired Marine. Finally get to meet you. And thank you for your service. Once a Marine, always a Marine, as I say. And we need a Marine, need a few good men, boy. And my late father was in the Army for 18 years, but he never talked about the war. I didn't want to go there, but he didn't mind fighting for us and fighting for the country. But and men are like that, you know. It's war is not pretty. We got our young men and women fighting for us today overseas in Iran and all over. And it's just prayers and thoughts to all those who sacrificed for all of us. Once again, my retired Marine, have a beautiful, beautiful weekend. We got Midland coming up, and Alan Jackson and Larry Gatlin and the Gatlin Brothers Band. They say all the gold is in California, and guess what? It's in somebody else's name.
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4: An ongoing water shortage emergency in Casey County has prompted the local school board to delay the start of the new year by 1 week. Superintendent Barry Lee says district officials chose to extend summer break out of deep caution, transitioning to a variable hourly calendar to cope with severe conservation enforced in the City of Liberty. Once classes finally open, students will be given individual bottled water rather than accessing drinking fountains. Meanwhile, middle schoolers in Adair County will be required to carry clear backpacks when they walk into their new building later this month. Principal Samantha Ellis explains the strict security measure is tied directly to the facility's locker-free design, with volunteers standing by to distribute donated bags to families who need immediate financial assistance. I'm Travis Laird.
3: This is the Kentucky News Network.
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8: A 30% chance of rain and thunderstorms today, 90 for the high, then mostly cloudy tonight, a low of 72, a 30% chance tomorrow with a high of 90, and a slight chance of rain and thunderstorms tomorrow evening, overnight low 71. Mostly sunny Sunday, 90, sunny and 91 on Monday, and then a 30% chance of rain and thunderstorms on Tuesday with a high of 91.

0: That's a group called Midland. I think they're from Midland, Texas. I don't know.
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0: Thank you so much. By the way, speaking of Raiders, 2 weeks from tonight's the first game at Logan County, Russellville. It's going to be a great, great season for Caverna and the Hart County Raiders. Thank you so much. All right. We said happy birthday to Jack the Tank Carver, 14 today. Also, Donna Medley is 37 today. She got us tuned in Hardyville. Let's see. Any more birthdays, call me, say hi on the air, whatever, you know, but yeah. Have philosophy, my show is your show, whatever. I'm just here driving the country train for you, doing my best to try to play these country requests like Loretta Lynn. Coal Miner's Daughter's on the way, and a classic from Mr. Lee Greenwood. God bless the USA. Here's a country classic from Loretta.

A country classic, legendary Lee Greenwood. Had him on the show here a few years ago. Well, years ago, Larry Gatlin was in L.A. near the Hollywood Freeway, 101, and he was out there for some reason. Anyway, he saw a car parked in front of him, had Oklahoma tags on it. He said, "What are these people doing out in Oklahoma, from Oklahoma, trying to probably get rich?" And then he thought, all the gold is in California, it's not in Oklahoma, and that's where that song idea came from.

The second hour of Classic Country is about to begin, and that request line is open. 786-4400 on Studio 101 WLOC.

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2: It sounds like Friday too, right? Earl Thomas Conley, rest in peace. 3 past 11.

0: late great Earl Thomas Conley. We had 19 number ones back in the day. I had a chance to work with him and promote him years ago. Glad you tuned in. It's a beautiful day. It's a warm day in Kentucky. Got to make this announcement. Residents and property owners of Horse Cave and surrounding areas, listen up. There'll be a closure and a detour off of Main Street, a detour of Main Street, Kentucky 128 downtown Horse Cave next week for an independent feature film. Horse Cave Police Department will help to enforce the detour each evening from 5 p.m. to 8:30 p.m. Monday, August the 10th through Thursday, August the 13th. Now, the detour route will be clearly signed with barricades and guided by the Horse Cave Police Department, so you'll be able to see them. Eastbound drivers will start their detour onto Dixie Street and follow signs. Westbound drivers will start their detour on Vial Street and follow signs. Anyway, if you have any questions or concerns, please call 513-410-4730. Once again, the number 513-410-4730. Independent feature film be filmed next week in Horse Cave. Well, a lot of movies have been filmed around the area, and that's amazing. It's sure Guy Pearce was here several years ago, and I can't remember the name of the movie, but it was action-packed. I know it was filmed in around Horse Cave, around Kentucky here, and legendary actor from, I believe he was originally from Australia, who's out in L.A. right now. Timmy, what are you doing over there at Log Cabin Oil and Fuel?
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0: 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By the way, he's been there 34 years. That's a long time. And speaking of years, here's a classic with Sawyer Brown.

How do you top that? Mark Miller and Sawyer Brown. Here's a trivia for you. Where did Sawyer Brown, the name for the group, the idea come from? Do you know? Sure you do. But, you know, we can't do trivia anymore with the technology because a lot of people have the answers before you get the question out with the computers and things asked, you know what I mean? Everybody played by the rules, it would be a different story. But anyway, hard to do trivia anymore than anything now. But back in the old days, it was a lot of fun. You could do trivia. And, all right. Sawyer Brown Road, that's where the name Sawyer Brown came from. I used to live about two blocks from there years ago in Nashville. Actually in the Bellevue area in West Nashville. Hey, glad you tuned in. I had a request. Tim will send this out to you at Hometown Outdoor Power Solutions and all the gang out there, James, tuning in. And once again, Tank, happy birthday. Thank you for being a Hart County Radio sponsor. And, boy, they can handle your outdoor power needs. Lawnmowers, go-karts, side-by-side, motorcycles, you name it. And he wanted to hear Neil McCoy. Here you go. All you got to do is give me that wink. Good as any, right? A classic.

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1: There he is, Johnny Cash's ex-son-in-law, born 1950 down. He's from down Crosby, Texas way. Rodney Crowell, happy birthday. Everyone's invited to come out this Saturday for breakfast from 6 to 10 a.m. at the Cave City Masonic Lodge. Saturday, August the 8th. Thursday, the 27th of August, the 2026 Hart County Chamber of Commerce Annual Awards Banquet is set to take place at 6 p.m. at the Hart County Fairgrounds. It'll be an evening of celebration, recognition, and fellowship to honor the businesses, organizations, and individuals making positive impacts on our community throughout the year. And tickets are available for purchase. Individually and organizations may reserve an entire table for employees, clients, board members, or guests, and members have been mailed an email link to order tickets online. You call the Hart County Chamber of Commerce to make reservations by phone at 270-524-2892. 524-2892. That's coming up the 27th of August. The Reds swept the A's this week. And hey, way to go, Reds. And they're going to head up to Washington, D.C., take on the Nationals. We'll have the game for you this evening. And the game time, I'll give you the first pitch for you. How about that? Here we go. First pitch is about 5:45, which would be 6:45 Eastern. My pregame at 5:15. They're going to take on Washington Nationals for a big weekend set. By request, Tammy and George.

0: a great song written by Bobby Braddock, who recently celebrated his 86th birthday. Happy birthday. Happy birthday to Bobby Braddock. Let's see, 11:30, I'll take the third caller, win a pair of tickets to Beach Bend, 786-4400.
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7: I'm Therese Crowley. High drama in D.C. A federal appeals court blocks President Trump's $400 million White House ballroom with construction well underway. The order paused for 14 days to allow a Trump appeal to the U.S. Supreme Court. While the Senate confirmation of Todd Blanche for Attorney General may have been saved by Senator Bill Cassidy announcing Blanche is the right man for the job, he's a yes. After a second swing, Republican Lisa Murkowski joined Maine Susan Collins as no votes. The July jobs report 23,000 jobs lost, reflecting the World Cup jobs ending. Markets like it, betting the Fed will not raise interest rates. The president's economic director, Kevin Hassett.
8: You throw out the World Cup and the government workers, we actually had a number that was about plus 100,000, which is about what we expected given that the unemployment rate went down and there's so many other factors.
7: But America is listening to Fox News.
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What a great ballad from Keith Urban. Let's step it up a little bit here from this Friday weekend. By the way, Swap Shop at 12:15. The Killers on the way. Great Balls of Fire. Then we're going to hear

0: Lone Star. I think of my daughter. I lost my daughter 8 years ago. And every time I hear that song, I think of Misty. Great song, Lone Star. 11:43. Eddie Raven coming up by request.
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3: A 30% chance of rain and thunderstorms today, 90 for the high, then mostly cloudy tonight, a low of 72, a 30% chance tomorrow with a high of 90, and a slight chance of rain and thunderstorms tomorrow evening, overnight low 71. Mostly sunny Sunday, 90, sunny and 91 on Monday, and then a 30% chance of rain and thunderstorms on Tuesday with a high of 91.
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0: News. I'm Gianna DeLucy. Will Acting Attorney General Todd Blanche be able to drop acting from his title? That's looking more likely after Louisiana Senator Bill Cassidy voiced his support this morning.
1: As I always say, it's about the math. Once we learned here that Susan Collins a couple of days ago was a no and Lisa Murkowski was a no, it was down to one more Republican senator. Now, Mitch McConnell, the former Senate Majority Leader, he appears back in Washington right now, but he is not voting. It's up to Bill Cassidy.
0: As Fox's Chad Pergram, fewer Americans found work last month.
2: Employers cut 23,000 jobs last month, and the Labor Department says more Americans dropped out of the labor market. Still, National Economic Council Director Kevin Hassett attributes the job cuts to seasonal trends like the end of temporary World Cup workers in the hospitality industry and local school districts delaying the end of the school year.
0: Fox's Jared Halpern, America's listening to Fox News.
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5: For Friday, it is August 7th, and from the Studio 101 News Desk, I'm Chris Jesse. A woman faces multiple drug and traffic-related offenses after being pulled over in Glasgow. Police, I'm Chris Jesse. A woman faces multiple drug and traffic offenses after pulled over in Glasgow. Police stop Brittany Mache.

0: involved. Victims are ultimately instructed to withdraw cash and take it to a Bitcoin kiosk location, where they are advised to deposit money into a machine and transfer funds to the scammer using cryptocurrency. Once funds are sent, it is difficult, if not impossible, to recover them. Police say if you get this call, hang up the phone immediately. The Cincinnati Reds pulled off a sweep of the A's, defeating them on Thursday afternoon, 6-5. So the Reds now take this winning streak on the road as they head to Washington. Tonight's game starts at 5:45, and our coverage begins at 5:15 here on WLOC Sports. We'll be back down the rain chance in the forecast for this weekend. Details are coming up here in just a couple of minutes.
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0: A 30% chance of rain and thunderstorms today. 90 for the high. Mostly cloudy tonight. 72 for the low. A 30% chance tomorrow with a high of 90. Then a slight chance of rain and thunderstorms carrying into Saturday night with a low of 71. Mostly sunny on Sunday, a high of 90. Mostly sunny on Monday, a high of 91. And a 30% chance of rain and thunderstorms on Tuesday with a high, once again, in the lower 90s. 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
5: 72-year-old Tommy Griever of Glasgow passed away Wednesday at his home. He was a member of Calvary Baptist Church. Survivors include his wife, Darlene Griever, two sons, Brad Griever and Brian Griever, eight grandchildren, four great-grandchildren, a brother, Jimmy Griever, three sisters, Linda Martin, Brenda Heiser, and Patty Harrison. The family of Tommy Griever chose cremation. A memorial visitation is scheduled today through 9 p.m. this evening at Hatcher and Sandler Funeral Home. 91-year-old Rosella Marr McCubbin of Summersville passed away Sunday at the University of Louisville Hospital. Survivors include two daughters, Peggy Shirley and Joni Patterson, both of Summersville. A sister, Mariana Loyal of Louisville. Funeral services for Rosella Marr McCubbin will be held at 10 a.m. Saturday at Coward and Parent Funeral Home, burial to follow in the Bloyd Perkins Cemetery. Visitation through 8 p.m. this evening and after 7 a.m. on Saturday at Coward and Parent Funeral Home. 92-year-old John Marshall Smith of Horse Cave passed away Monday. He was a member of the Cave City Baptist Church and a U.S. Navy veteran. Survivors include his wife of 65 years, Ann Curley Parker Smith, sons John Monty Montgomery Smith and Kevin Smith, a daughter Amy Talicki, five grandchildren and three great-grandchildren. Funeral services for John Marshall Smith will be held at 1 p.m. Saturday in the Chapel of Wynn Funeral Home, burial to follow in the Horse Cave Municipal Cemetery. Visitation through 8 p.m. this evening and after 10 a.m. Saturday at Wynn Funeral Home. 66-year-old Kevin William Kelly of Fort Benning, Georgia, passed away Monday. Survivors include his children, Brandon Kelly, Jeannie Ann Kelly, and Zachary Kelly, four grandchildren, two great-grandchildren, his sisters, Kim Gilvin,

0: and Brianna Penrose. Funeral services for Kevin William Kelly will be held at 3 p.m. Saturday at A.F. Crow & Son Funeral Home. Burial to follow in the Glasgow Municipal Cemetery. Visitation beginning after 10 a.m. Saturday at A.F. Crow & Son Funeral Home. 59-year-old Sharon Louise Wilson of Horse Cave passed away Wednesday at her residence. Survivors include two children, Latasha Wilson of Cave City and Robert Finn of Horse Cave. Her lifetime partner, Odell Robertson. Funeral services for Sharon Louise Wilson will be held at 3 p.m. Saturday, the Chapel of Butler Funeral Home. Cremation was chosen by the family. Visitation will begin at 10 a.m. Saturday at Butler Funeral Home. 90-year-old Cerilda Mae Rigdon Hodges of Louisville passed away at her home. She was a member of the Greenwood United Baptist Church. Survivors include her husband, 72 years, Roy Lee Hodges, two sons, Roy Bruce Hodges of Cub Run and Jason Hodges of Mammoth Cave. Two brothers, Arvel Rigdon of Louisville and Melvin Rigdon of Mammoth Cave. Funeral services for Cerilda Mae Rigdon Hodges will be held at 2:30 p.m. Sunday at Union Light Missionary Baptist Church, burial to follow in the church cemetery. Visitation through 7 p.m. this evening, from 10 a.m. to 7 p.m. Saturday, and then from 10 a.m. to 1:30 p.m. Sunday at the Gravel Funeral Home in Brownsville. 88-year-old William Wesley McDonald of Hodgenville passed away Wednesday at Sunrise Manor Nursing Home. Survivors include two daughters, Doris Jean Holleran and Joyce Lynn Acree, two grandchildren and one great-grandchild. Funeral services for William Wesley McDonald will be held at 11 a.m. Tuesday Eastern Time at Dixon Rogers Funeral Home, burial to follow in the Buffalo Cemetery. Visitation from 4 until 8 Eastern Time Monday, and then after 9 a.m. Eastern Time Tuesday at Dixon Rogers Funeral Home. 79-year-old James Edward Smith of Horse Cave passed away Tuesday at his residence. Survivors include two sons, Wesley Smith and Donnie Smith, two sisters, Judy Wilson and Janet Smith, seven grandchildren and several great-grandchildren. The family of James Edward Smith chose cremation, arrangements under the direction of the Hatcher and Sadler Funeral Home. 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
5: 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Just... it's the Twinkie Burrito. 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
5: 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The blue Mountain Dew, too. I want the Baja.
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9: 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Big baseball fans, especially the Reds. All right. Reds swept the Oakland A's this week in Cincinnati. Off to Washington, D.C. Take on the Nationals this weekend. More items here. We're approaching 12:37. 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We got Alabama coming up. 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Have a beautiful weekend. Alabama says, roll on, 18-wheeler.

In the afternoon, we've made it to another afternoon together. I am so glad that you are here. I've got plenty of fun headed your way, and in just a little while, we'll dive into another mom confession. You know the drill. It's real life, it's relatable, and it's usually the kind of story that has parents everywhere saying, "Yep, been there." Stick around because it's coming up.

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6: I'm Therese Crowley. Save before the August recess bell, the Senate confirmation of Todd Blanche for Attorney General by GOP Senator Bill Cassidy announcing Blanche is the right man for the job, though he understands no votes over Blanche having been Donald Trump's lawyer.
7: Mr. Blanche is not perfect, and he will tell you this, but the choice is not between perfection and Mr. Blanche. It is between Mr. Blanche and another acting Attorney General who may not run the department effectively under President Trump.
6: With a vote expected shortly. Now, federal appeals court blocks President Trump's $400 million White House ballroom. The order paused 2 weeks to allow a Trump appeal to the Supreme Court. July jobs report, 23,000 jobs lost, reflecting World Cup jobs ending. Markets like it, though, betting the Fed will not raise interest rates. And the War Department releases the fifth installment of the UAP files at war.gov/UFO. 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

0: Happy Friday. It's time for another Mom Confession with Meg in the Afternoon. With back-to-school season right around the corner, here's today's confession. I always tell myself this year we're going to be so organized. The backpacks will be packed at night, and the clothes will be laid out, the lunches will be planned, the mornings will be calm. The reality shows up, somebody can't find a shoe, someone else forgot where they put their backpack, of course. And somehow we're all looking for something 5 minutes before it's even time to leave. Every single year I think, this is going to be the year. And every single year, life reminds me that perfection is just so overrated. Because at the end of the day, if the kids are happy learning and know they are loved, I'd say we're doing just fine. That's today's Mom Confession with Meg in the Afternoon. Have a fantastic weekend, and I'll see you back here next week.
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6: We've learned that Addiction Recovery Care has named the new permanent CEO, Randy Hunter. He was the founder of the residential treatment centers of Frontier Behavioral Health in Prestonsburg. Hunter will stay as their CEO. He announced his excitement to begin his new role, continuing the organization's evidence-based treatment services for their patients. Hunter has also retired from Kentucky State Police and has served as an investigator in the state's Attorney General's office's Medicaid Fraud Unit. Meantime, UK football has dismissed Hardly Gilmore IV from the team for violating team rules. We don't have the cause of his dismissal. Gilmore is a native of Florida and originally transferred to Nebraska for 2024 after pleading guilty to domestic violence. He came back to UK for his sophomore season, playing in 19 games for the Cats. I'm Lee Mowen.
2: This is the Kentucky News Network.
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7: Oh, yes. 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
10: A 30% chance of rain and thunderstorms today. 90 for the high. Then mostly cloudy tonight, a low of 72. A 30% chance tomorrow with a high of 90. And a slight chance of rain and thunderstorms tomorrow evening. Overnight low, 71. Mostly sunny Sunday, 90. Sunny and 91 on Monday. And then a 30% chance of rain and thunderstorms on Tuesday with a high of 91.

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1: You're hanging out with Megan in the afternoon. Let me ask you something. Why is it that quick trip to the grocery store is never actually quick? Coming up in just a bit, it's time for another grocery cart confession. Today is one that's funny, familiar, and you just might be laughing at yourself. Don't you go anywhere. It's on the way.

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5: I'm John Saucier. The Senate has passed the Lindsey Graham Russian sanctions bill. Pretty overwhelming, yes. The tally was 86 yay, 11 nay. Kentucky Senator Rand Paul, the lone Republican who voted against it. This will now be sent to the House, and they'll have to sync up with the Senate when they return from recess August 31st before it goes to the president's desk. Senator Darlene Graham presided in the chair and read that final vote tally. The disappointing jobs report for July, 23,000 jobs lost for the month. Unemployment dropping to 4.1%. National Economic Council Director Kevin Hassett joining Fox to react.
6: The strength is what we've seen before, construction workers, manufacturing workers, and so on. The weakness in this number were really just two things, government workers and a sort of rebound from all the employment we got from the World Cup, because the World Cup was ending.
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0: Welcome back to Meg in the Afternoon. It's time for another grocery cart confession. Well, we've survived another week of back-to-school shopping, so let's end with this one. Who else has looked at the school supplies list and thought, when did I become responsible for supplying an entire office? We've got notebooks, folders, pencils, crayons, markers, tissues, disinfecting wipes, paper towels, hand sanitizer, headphones, Ziploc bags. At some point, you're just tossing things into the cart hoping you're winning. And then you get to the checkout and the total pops up. You don't even blink. You just nod and think, yep, that's the cost of an education, I guess. So today's grocery cart confession is this. If you've ever needed to take a deep breath before paying for back-to-school supplies, you're definitely not the only one. I'm Megan, and that's today's grocery cart confession on Meg in the Afternoon. Have a fantastic weekend, and I'll catch you back here next week.
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8: The things people wear to Walmart, I mean, what is going on? I mean, it's just, it's not even like dirty or tattered clothing. It's like they're wearing things to Walmart I've never seen a human wear outside of Walmart. I walked in one time, I saw a lady shopping. She wasn't even wearing a shirt. She had just pulled her sweatpants up to her armpits. Go late to Walmart. That's the best, right? 3 a.m. Just a few gems walk around that place. Saw one guy shopping in a Snuggie. One of those backwards blanket things. That doesn't cry, I give up. I don't know what does. If you leave the house in flip-flops and a blanket with sleeves, you've given up. But I was drunk when I saw him. I was like, is that a wizard buying fiber bars? But it's just funny. I don't know if you know this, but Walmart actually encourages you if you're driving across country and you need to take a nap to sleep in their parking lots because they have lights and security and they're open 24 hours. And I've done it once or twice. Well, Mobile, Alabama, I slept in the Walmart parking lot. At 3 a.m., I get a knock on the window. I wake up and I look over. There's a guy, no shirt, jean shorts. I roll the window down and I go, yeah? And he goes, can you help? with anything. I go, dude, I'm sleeping in my car at a Walmart parking lot.
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11: 17 Jefferson County public schools are facing thousands of dollars in unexpected pay cuts as the new school year begins. John Shannon has more.
12: Educators at high-need campuses, including Semple Elementary and Dawes High School, recently learned their education support zone stipends have been completely eliminated. Many teachers were expecting a gradual phase-out over 4 years, but instead are taking an immediate $6,000 hit. JCPS blames changes made by the state's Department of Education, while the teachers' union argues the district unfairly altered its own eligibility criteria. I'm John Shannon.
11: And Kentucky Senator Mitch McConnell is now recovering at home after being discharged from a rehabilitation center. The 84-year-old Republican was hospitalized in June following a fall and later revealed he was also battling pneumonia. McConnell says he'll continue physical therapy from home but has not said when he'll return to the Senate. I'm Scott Hooper.
10: This is the Kentucky News Network.
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16: A 30% chance of rain and thunderstorms today, 90 for the high, then mostly cloudy tonight, a low of 72, a 30% chance tomorrow with a high of 90, and a slight chance of rain and thunderstorms tomorrow evening, overnight low 71. Mostly sunny Sunday, 90, sunny and 91 on Monday, and then a 30% chance of rain and thunderstorms on Tuesday with a high of 91.

Welcome back to May in the Afternoon. Here's a fun question. If you could go back in time for just one day, where would you go? Before you decide, let me share a story that proves history is packed with twists you never saw coming. Another edition of Weird History is just around the corner. And trust me, this one's a keeper, so stay tuned.

0: We're gearing up for another year of high school football. 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And catch Caverna Colonels on WLOC Plus. 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And the Colonels open play at Trigg County. 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
4: Fox News, I'm Jack Callahan. The Senate has passed a tough Russia sanctions bill named for the late Senator Lindsey Graham, who'd pressed hard for it.
5: The package penalizes countries continuing to purchase Russian oil and gas. Supporters say the measure will choke off a major source of revenue for Russian President Vladimir Putin to fund the war against Ukraine.
4: The Senate has voted to confirm more than 70 Trump appointees. A vote on Acting Attorney General Todd Blanche could come later today. Iran says it's continuing talks with Iran over the Strait of Hormuz.
6: They say they are getting very close to a deal. President Trump is insisting he's personally involved in any deal. He expects an announcement that could come as early as today.
4: Fox's Steve Harrigan. Saudi Arabia says it's bracing for a possible attack from Iranian proxies in southern Iraq and northern Yemen. 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
7: I can always tell it's summer when I hear
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0: Welcome back to Megan the Afternoon. It's Friday, and the kids are heading back to school. I've got a weird history story that might make you look at the school bus a little differently. Here's today's question. What do you think the very first school bus looked like? If you're picturing a big yellow bus with flashing lights, think again. The very first school bus didn't have engines. They didn't even have seat belts, and they definitely didn't have air conditioning. Back in the 1800s, many students rode to school in what we call kid hacks. They were basically horse-drawn wagons with benches inside, designed to pick up children along the route. It wasn't until the early 1900s that motorized school buses began replacing horses. And here's another fun fact. School buses weren't always yellow. In 1939, education experts from across the country met to create safety standards for school transportation. They chose a bright yellow-orange color because it's easy to spot in daylight rain and even early morning fog. Today, that color is officially known as National School Bus Glossy Yellow. So every time you see a yellow school bus rolling down the road, you're looking at a color chosen almost 90 years ago to help keep kids safe. Who knew the ride to school started with horses instead of horsepower? As you're out and about this back-to-school season, remember to slow down, watch out for them school buses, and keep an eye out for kids at school bus stops. I'm Megan, and that's today's Weird History on Megan the Afternoon. Have an amazing Friday and a fantastic weekend. We'll do it all again next week.
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8: But they say during the summer that drinks are ice cold. I hope not, because that means they would be impossible to drink. Because they would be solid. I guess I can lick it. I got a lamp in my hotel room and it has a three-way light bulb in it. If you don't know a light bulb's a three-way light bulb, it messes with your head. Because you go to turn it off and it just gets brighter. Light bulb, that's the exact opposite of what I want you to do. Then he turned it again and gets brighter once more. I will break you. Now, is a hippopotamus, or a really cool apotamus? I got a belt on that holds up my pants, and my pants have belt loops that hold up my belt. Who is the real hero? I love cottage cheese. That's why I want to try other dwelling cheeses, too. I want to try studio apartment cheese. Or maybe igloo cheese. Or if I'm feeling adventurous, mobile home cheese. Don't eat mobile home cheese during a tornado. It would be devastating.
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0: for an acoustic performance by Black Stone Cherry as part of the Rock for Steve benefit. 5 p.m. Saturday, August 29th at the Cave Area Conference Center. Proceeds benefit Steve Jewell Sr., who's battling cancer. Steve's band Nightfall will also be there along with several other South Central Kentucky artists. Tickets are $5 and can be purchased at cavecity.com or at the door before the event. There will also be a car show earlier that day beginning at 10 a.m., which will include a live auction and food trucks throughout the day. Admissions to the car show and auction is free.
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11: There is more fallout at Kentucky State University. Brady Hopkins reports.
12: The Kentucky State University National Alumni Association has voted no confidence in President Kofi Akpo. Alumni leaders cite concerns over campus safety, accreditation challenges, and the university's overall direction as KSU undergoes major changes under a state-mandated restructuring plan. Akpo responded by saying he remains focused on students and the university's future and will continue working to strengthen the school and move a strategic plan forward. I'm Brady Hopkins.
11: An Richmond man is behind bars after police say he barricaded himself inside a home with firearms. 20-year-old Cameron House is charged with assault, terroristic threatening, and kidnapping after a reported domestic violence incident on Thursday. I'm Scott Hooper.
10: This is the Kentucky News Network.
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17: A 30% chance of rain and thunderstorms today, 90 for the high, then mostly cloudy tonight, a low of 72, a 30% chance tomorrow with a high of 90, and a slight chance of rain and thunderstorms tomorrow evening, overnight low 71. Mostly sunny Sunday, 90, sunny and 91 on Monday, and then a 30% chance of rain and thunderstorms on Tuesday with a high of 91.

do you believe we're in the final stretch of the hour on Megan in the Afternoon? Before we kick off the weekend, let's have one more little adventure together. In just a few minutes, it's time for Pop Culture Rewind, where we dust off a moment from the past and see if it still makes you smile. So turn it up, sing along if you know it, and let's finish the afternoon with a little nostalgia. Pop Culture Rewind is coming up.

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5: Fox News, I'm John Saucier. The Senate passing the Graham-sanctioning Russia and Iran Act, named for late Senator Lindsey Graham, who championed this legislation. Senator Darlene Graham, the sister and Senate successor of Lindsey, announced the vote tally from the Senate floor.
6: On this vote, the yeas are 86, the nays are 11. The 60-vote threshold having been achieved, the bill is passed.
5: The Senate is working on getting a vote together on the confirmation of Acting Attorney General Todd Blanche to serve as the official head of the Justice Department. Louisiana Republican Senator John Kennedy tells Fox he thinks Blanche will be confirmed, but when?
7: You could probably give me 2 hours and some good scotch, and I still wouldn't be able to explain it to you because I'm just not sure.
5: This might get lumped into a votorama of other major legislative items like the SAVE Act and other things. America is listening to Fox News.
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0: We made it to Friday. Let's wrap up the week with a few fun moments from this day in pop culture history. In 1969, the Beatles gathered at Abbey Road Studios to continue recording songs for what would become one of the greatest albums of all time, Abbey Road. In 1974, Little House on the Prairie premiered, introducing millions of viewers to the Ingalls family and becoming one of television's most beloved family dramas. And then in 1987, The Monster Squad hit theaters, becoming a cult favorite for kids who love spooky adventures. Dracula, Frankenstein, The Wolfman, The Mummy, they were all there. And that's your Pop Culture Rewind for this week. If you're looking for something fun to do tonight, come join me for karaoke at Mammoth Valley Pub starting at 7 p.m. Whether you're ready to belt out your favorite songs or just enjoy the show, we'd love to see you there. Don't forget, on Monday, we have more special guests from the schools. Have a fantastic weekend. Be safe, and I'll catch you back here on Monday for another Megan the Afternoon.
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13: 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This is Phone.

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5: This is the Kentucky News Network.
6: Senator Mitch McConnell says he's now recovering at home after spending weeks in a rehabilitation center. The 84-year-old Kentucky Republican was hospitalized June 14th after a fall at his Washington residence. McConnell thanked Kentuckians for their support and says he'll continue physical therapy at home while remaining involved in Senate business. Frankfort police are asking for help in finding 15-year-old Tay Kiami Long. Investigators say he was last seen Tuesday afternoon near Clayton Drive and maybe with another juvenile. Police say Long frequently visits the Holmes Street and 2nd Street areas. If anyone has information, contact the Frankfort Police Department. And drivers in Kentucky are paying about $3.61 a gallon for regular gas. That's roughly 43 cents below the national average of $4 a gallon. I'm Scott Hooper.
5: This is the Kentucky News Network.
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11: Mostly cloudy overnight, 72 for the low, a 30% chance of rain and thunderstorms for you Saturday, tomorrow's high 90, and then a slight chance of rain and thunderstorms into tomorrow evening with a low of 71 overnight. Mostly sunny Sunday, 90, sunny and 91 on Monday, a 30% chance of rain and thunderstorms and 91 on Tuesday.

0: News. I'm Jack Callahan. The Senate honors the late Senator Lindsey Graham by passing a tough Russia sanctions bill that bears his name.
1: On this vote, the yeas are 86, the nays are 11. The 60-vote threshold having been achieved, the bill is passed.
0: Graham's sister Darlene presiding. She was appointed to finish her brother's term. The sanctions bill makes it more costly for countries to buy Russian oil. President Trump announces a series of domestic mining projects worth $3 billion.
2: I'm thrilled to announce that we're delivering $100 million to train the next generation of American miners. And you have a lot of you are in the room right now.
0: The plan focuses on rare earth minerals essential for weapons production. The president also says talks with Iran are going fine. 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
4: For Friday, it is August 7th, and from the Studio 101 News Desk, I'm Chris Jesse. A woman faces multiple drug and traffic-related offenses after being pulled over in Glasgow. Police stopped 39-year-old Brittany Mashay Jones on Wednesday along Grandview Avenue. Upon obtaining consent to search the vehicle, responding officers located methamphetamine and gabapentin in a cigarette case. Jones was booked at Barron County Detention Center on charges of having an obstructed vision and or windshield, failure to produce an insurance card, possession of methamphetamine, and possession of a controlled substance unspecified. She was released on a $2,500 bond and is scheduled to appear in court August 24th. Kentucky State Police is warning the community about scammers contacting victims by phone and convincing them that they have fines that need to be resolved. Victims are ultimately instructed to withdraw cash and take it to a Bitcoin kiosk location where they are advised to deposit money into a machine and transfer funds to the scammer using cryptocurrency. Once funds are sent, it is difficult, if not impossible, to recover them. Police say if you get this call, hang up the phone immediately. The Cincinnati Reds pulled off a sweep of the A's, defeating them on Thursday afternoon, 6-5. So the Reds now take this winning streak on the road as they head to Washington. Tonight's game starts at 5:45, and our coverage begins at 5:15 here on WLOC Sports. We've backed down the rain chance in the forecast for this weekend. Details are coming up here in just a couple of minutes.
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4: Mostly cloudy here overnight and 72 for the low. A 30% chance of rain and thunderstorms tomorrow. 90 for the high and a slight chance tomorrow evening. 71 for the overnight low. Sunday mostly sunny, high of 90. Monday sunny, 91. Tuesday a 30% chance of rain and thunderstorms with a high of 91. Obituaries are next for this Friday evening. 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
5: 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He was a member of Calvary Baptist Church. Survivors include his wife, Darlene Griever, two sons, Brad Griever and Brian Griever, eight grandchildren, four great-grandchildren, a brother, Jimmy Griever, three sisters, Linda Martin, Brenda Heiser, and Patty Harrison. The family of Tommy Griever chose cremation. A memorial visitation is scheduled today through 9 p.m. this evening at Hatcher and Sandler Funeral Home. 91-year-old Rosella Marr McCubbin of Summersville passed away Sunday at the University of Louisville today through 9 p.m. this evening at Hatcher and Sandler Funeral Home. 91-year-old Rosella Marr McCubbin of Summersville passed away Sunday at the University of Louisville Hospital

0: 92-year-old John Marshall Smith of Horse Cave passed away Monday. He was a member of the Cave City Baptist Church and a U.S. Navy veteran. Survivors include his wife of 65 years, Ann Curley Parker Smith, sons John Monty Montgomery Smith and Kevin Smith, a daughter Amy Talicki, five grandchildren and three great-grandchildren. Funeral services for John Marshall Smith will be held at 1 p.m. Saturday in the Chapel of Wynn Funeral Home. Burial to follow in the Horse Cave Municipal Cemetery. Visitation through 8 p.m. this evening and after 10 a.m. Saturday at Wynn Funeral Home. 66-year-old Kevin William Kelly of Fort Benning, Georgia, passed away Monday. Survivors include his children, Brandon Kelly, Jeannie Ann Kelly, and Zachary Kelly, four grandchildren, two great-grandchildren, his sisters Kim Gilvin and Brianna Penrose. Funeral services for Kevin William Kelly will be held at 3 p.m. Saturday at A.F. Crow & Son Funeral Home. Burial to follow in the Glasgow Municipal Cemetery. Visitation beginning after 10 a.m. Saturday at A.F. Crow & Son Funeral Home. 59-year-old Sharon Louise Wilson of Horse Cave passed away Wednesday at her residence. Survivors include two children, Latasha Wilson of Cave City and Robert Finn of Horse Cave. Her lifetime partner, Odell Robertson. Funeral services for Sharon Louise Wilson will be held at 3 p.m. Saturday, the Chapel of Butler Funeral Home. Cremation was chosen by the family. Visitation will begin at 10 a.m. Saturday at Butler Funeral Home. 90-year-old Cyrilda Mae Rigdon Hodges of Louisville passed away at her home. She was a member of the Greenwood United Baptist Church. Survivors include her husband, 72 years, Roy Lee Hodges, two sons, Roy Bruce Hodges of Cub Run and Jason Hodges of Mammoth Cave, two brothers, Arville Rigdon of Louisville and Melvin Rigdon of Mammoth Cave. Funeral services for Cyrilda Mae Rigdon Hodges will be held at 2:30 p.m. Sunday at Union Light Missionary Baptist Church. Burial to follow in the church cemetery. Visitation through 7 p.m. this evening, from 10 a.m. to 7 p.m. Saturday, and then from 10 a.m. to 1:30 p.m. Sunday at the Graville Funeral Home in Brownsville. 88-year-old William Wesley McDonald of Hodgenville passed away Wednesday at Sunrise Manor Nursing Home. Survivors include two daughters, Doris Jean Holleran and Joyce Lynn Acree, two grandchildren and one great-grandchild. Funeral services for William Wesley McDonald will be held at 11 a.m. Tuesday Eastern Time at Dixon Rogers Funeral Home. Burial to follow in the Buffalo Cemetery. Visitation from 4 until 8 Eastern Time Monday, and then after 9 a.m. Eastern Time Tuesday at Dixon Rogers Funeral Home. 79-year-old James Edward Smith of Horse Cave passed away Tuesday at his residence. Survivors include two sons, Wesley Smith and Donnie Smith, two sisters, Judy Wilson and Janet Smith, seven grandchildren and several great-grandchildren. The family of James Edward Smith chose cremation, arrangements under the direction of the Hatcher and Sadler Funeral Home.
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2: If your working television sits on top of your non-working television, you might be a redneck. 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If you work without a shirt on, and so does your husband, you might be a redneck. If an episode of Walker, Texas Ranger changed your life, you might be a redneck. If you've ever worn a tube top to a funeral home, you might be a redneck.
3: Oh my God, wait. 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
4: Mostly cloudy overnight, 72 for the low, a 30% chance of rain and thunderstorms for you Saturday, tomorrow's high 90, and then a slight chance of rain and thunderstorms into tomorrow evening with a low of 71 overnight. Mostly sunny Sunday, 90, sunny and 91 on Monday, a 30% chance of rain and thunderstorms and 91 on Tuesday.